0: Hi, welcome. You've called Delilah. Who is this?
1: Hello, this is Tyler.
0: Tyler, how are you tonight?
1: I am okay, Delilah. I'm kind of in my feelings tonight.
0: So what's going on, and how can I help elevate your feelings?
1: Well, my best friend has been here now with me for about a month and a half. I just moved into this house after like 3 months of being here. And he has now had to leave back to Arkansas for a week. And I just feel like since he's been gone, our friendship doesn't feel the same now. Like, I don't get responded to. It doesn't feel honest. And I miss my best friend a lot. And I just don't know how to deal with it. And I don't know really how to outwardly ask him, like, where is our friendship at anymore?
0: Don't. Because all that's going to do is push him further away. If he's pulling back, chasing that, pursuing that, questioning that, is only going to make him pull back further, harder, faster. There is nothing that makes me more uncomfortable than being in a friendship with somebody who's clingy and needy.
1: Exactly.
0: But guess what I am in a relationship?
1: Clingy and needy.
0: Yeah. Yeah.
1: Yeah, I get it.
0: It's hard when you've got that attachment style, but what you're going to have to do, Tyler, is find a way to heal your heart. You and I, our responsibility is to heal our hearts so that we're not needy or clingy or anxiously attached to our friends.
1: And that's where I'm having a hard time finding my balance at, is where do I say, you know what, our friendship is strong enough that I shouldn't have to overthink our, you know, it's been like 5 years. I shouldn't have to overthink anything. And I think that's like my biggest issue, is being an overthinker.
0: Your biggest problem is not that you're an overthinker. Your biggest problem is you're an overfeeler. And most of us who have anxious attachment disorders always attach to people who are dismissive avoidance. We fall for people who are not emotionally available time and time again.
1: Yes. Yes.
0: You are lovely. Go heal your heart. Go ask the one who created your heart to heal your heart. And I will play a song for you.
1: Thank you so much, Delilah. You have a great night.
0: You too, sweetie.

0: 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Tonight's Delilah's Dilemma is from Laura, who says, Delilah, please help me. My husband of 9 years just told me he doesn't feel the same way towards me as he used to. We have a 3-year-old baby boy. Yesterday, he told me he had an affair with one of his coworkers. It hurt me so much when he said that, but he said it was just a test to see what kind of person I really am. Seriously? So I told him to leave. I was going to pack his clothes and I was going to change the lock, and I didn't want him to sleep in our bed one more time. So now he said it was just a joke. Please, please, Delilah, help me. Please, I need advice. Oh, dear Laura, I've got advice for you coming up next. 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Heroes like United States Army Sergeant William McKenna, who enlisted after 9/11 and served 2 tours in Iraq. McKenna later died from T-cell lymphoma, leaving his wife Dinah and 2 daughters. Tunnel to Towers honored Sergeant McKenna by paying off the family's mortgage. 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
14: Clouds rolling in tonight with a low of 68. Rain rolling in Friday morning and continuing through the afternoon with a high of 72. On Saturday, it'll be sunny and pleasant with a high of 73. I'm Chief Meteorologist Jeff Lyons with your 14 First Alert forecast on 104 FM WIKY.

Tonight's Delilah's Dilemma is from a beautiful woman named Laura who has a 3-year-old son and is married to an insane person. Laura, your husband is either mentally ill and needs professional help or the biggest jerk I have heard about in a long time. What kind of person tells you he's sleeping with a coworker to test you to see what kind of person you are and then says, oh, just a joke? No, a joke is something that's funny. A joke is something that is funny, that makes you laugh, that is entertaining. Emotionally abusing someone and then calling it a joke is not funny in any way, shape, or form. You need to get the heck away from this twisted person. You and your baby do not deserve to be in a relationship with somebody that cruel. Change the locks. Get rid of his clothes. Pack them up. Put them on the front porch. And get away from somebody who thinks that it is okay to be that hurtful. When you are married, when you are in a relationship, when you are in a partnership, when you have committed your heart to a person, you do everything in your power to bless that person, to build them up, to lift them up, to encourage them, to be there for them, to make their life better, to enhance the quality of their life, to hold them when they're crying, comfort them when they're down, laugh with them when they're happy. You don't take a knife and put it in their heart like he did to you. So whether he was, quote, just joking or not, he is not a loving person. He is cruel. Laura, please, please, please, please talk to your best friends about this and then listen to Mama Delilah, okay? Because if he thinks it's funny to stab a knife in your heart and tell you he's sleeping with somebody else, what's he gonna do next? I wish I could give you a big hug right now, Laura, because you deserve love and you deserve to be treated with dignity and respect and compassion and tenderness.

0: welcome, my friend. Welcome to your Thursday night, Throwback Thursday night, the 1st of October. Did you say rabbit, rabbit, rabbit this morning? I did. There's an old fable, an old superstition that if you say rabbit, rabbit, rabbit on the first day of the month before you say anything else, you'll have good luck. And I did that this morning. And then as soon as I did that, I'm like, sorry, God, sorry, God, sorry, God, because I'm not superstitious at all. And I know I don't have good luck or bad luck. I'm either recognizing my blessings or I'm not. But I hope you had a great day. I hope you have a wonderful, wonderful October, a wonderful month ahead. And I'm glad that you're here tonight. You're listening to The Lila.
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2: You stepped out for your morning jog, except it's not your usual morning jog. You started listening to an epic sci-fi book on Audible. 30 chapters later, you've accidentally run a half marathon. You lost track of how far you've run, somewhere just past the city limits. You can't stop. You have to find out what happens next. Then it's over. The universe seems bigger. You feel different. You feel like you have no idea where you are. Audible. Stories that speak to you.
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0: Ron, what can I do for you on the Delilah Show?
1: Well, I was just listening and you wanted to hear somebody's story, so I have one for you.
0: Tell me your story. Tell me a story I haven't heard before.
1: Okay. The story is a man who is unfaithful, myself. So my beautiful wife, who I met around 20 years ago, who was a widow, and I took on the Brady Bunch. I was a single father of three kids. She had her own two. And about 4 years ago, I found myself in an affair. I'm a chef, and that kind of job, a lot of long hours. It's very demanding, and you're not home too often, and you start to meet the opposite sex who gives you the attention you're not getting at that time. And that's how I found myself straying away from my beautiful, faithful wife. And my wife didn't want to let me go. I went to this other woman that I thought I had a future with and said, I just left my wife, so you know we can make plans now. About 3 days later, after she blocked her phone for a couple of days, I have the cops at my doorstep with a restraining order. And I sat 4 days in a jail cell thinking about my life, thinking about my beautiful wife that I didn't deserve. I didn't know how long I was going to sit there. And I opened my eyes and I saw that the woman who was there for me the whole time was the woman that never let me go, was there by my side when she shouldn't have. I just want to tell her that I don't deserve her and I never will. And it took me so many years to actually become a man. And I know that. But I will spend whatever I have left to prove to her that I'm not that man that put her through everything. Not no more.
0: Can I say something?
1: Yes.
0: I am not judging you. I'm not judging you because I am you. I cannot tell you how many times I've destroyed my life or come close to destroying my life because that intoxicating high of attention.
1: Yeah. I was fortunate enough to have what I didn't deserve.
0: I am so proud of you. Thank you for calling. Thank you for being transparent. Thank you for owning your behavior. And I wish I could give you a big hug.
1: I appreciate it, Delilah. I really do. I listen to you every night, and me and my wife has listened to you every night since we got together. And I'm hoping she's got the radio on because I just always wanted to tell her this, but I guess I never had the guts to say it to her face. I don't deserve you, but thank you for never giving up.
0: I'll give my love to your wife. You have a good night.
1: Thank you, Delilah.

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1: It is October 1st today. September has come and gone. And now it's time to think about the pumpkin patch, about the local holiday bazaars, about a Halloween party. I hope you stick around tonight and every night this autumn with us.

0: Rodney, thank you for your patience. What can I do for you?
1: Yes, ma'am. I have a very special lady who is in my life right now. And I've known this woman for a few years. And until recently, we had never dated. And here recently, we've been on 5 dates. And I want you to please pick a song out for me to let this lady know who is listening, just how special that those few times have been so far.
0: And what is this woman's name that you are smitten with, that you've been on 5 dates and counting?
1: Her name is Luann.
0: Mm-hmm. And what is it about Luann that makes you count the dates and hope for the next one?
1: Luann is very different from anyone that I have ever been with. And I think if I had to say anything of the difference of how she is, it's her personality.
0: Quiet, shy, outgoing, loud, funny, what?
1: Very outgoing and very much just herself. And that is most important, that she is just herself. And that is what I like so much about her.
0: Now, does she know that you are completely sprung, that you are like head over heels, that you got it bad? Or is that our secret?
1: It's not a secret anymore. I think she knows. She just doesn't want to let me know that she knows, but I think she knows.
0: I mean, I can keep it a secret if you like. I will hardly even mention, Rodney, that you are just goofy, head over heels, can't sleep at night for thinking about this girl.
1: Well, you might as well let her know.
0: Okay.
1: Maybe if you let her know, maybe reality will really sink in with her then.
0: I'll find a wonderful song for you.
1: I sure appreciate it.

0: on an autumn night as you get the kids home, get the kids to bed, get them fed, get them ready for school tomorrow. Some of you are running on empty and you've still got laundry to do and uniforms to wash and fold. And some of you are up baking. Some of you are baking because you're a procrastinator like my daughter Shayla. Anytime she's got a project she really needs to get done, she starts baking. She's a procrastinator. I'm a procrastinator. I start painting. In just a moment, I'm going to talk with the mama who doesn't bake to procrastinate. She bakes because that's how she makes a living. That's her job. And she is a very, very good baker, I suspect, a very tired baker, and a great mama with her arms full of love. Stay tuned for that call coming up next. You're listening to Delilah.
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14: Clouds rolling in tonight with a low of 68. Rain rolling in Friday morning and continuing through the afternoon with a high of 72. On Saturday, it'll be sunny and pleasant with a high of 73. I'm Chief Meteorologist Jeff Lyons with your 14 First Alert forecast on 104 FM WIKY.

0: Good evening. You've called Delilah. Who is on the phone line with me tonight?
1: Hi, my name is Sarah.
0: Hi, Sarah. Why do you sound so tired?
1: That's probably because I had a vendor event yesterday, and I was up 2 days before that for about 48 hours. Probably only got about 2 hours of sleep.
0: Oh, my gosh. You had a what event?
1: A vendor event. I am a baker, a home baker.
0: So you bake goodness, and then you take it to, like, Saturday markets, to, like, Oktoberfest, to those sorts of things?
1: Yeah, it was a fall festival.
0: And what did you bake?
1: I baked some pumpkin bread, some gingerbread, and some banana bread, some brownies, and some mini cakes.
0: So you've been a busy little baker bee, and do you use...

0: 3-month-old and a 7-year-old.
1: Yeah, your hands are full, Mama. And on top of that, you're baking dozens of loaves of bread.
0: Yeah.
1: Who watches the babies while you're doing the vendor events?
0: Well, my mom, she came to stay the night, and she stayed the whole weekend to watch, help me with the kids and everything and watch them while I was there. So that's why I was bringing her some little goodies for her.
1: Your mom is a saint. What can I play for your beautiful family?
0: Something wholesome and encouraging.
1: Something wholesome and encouraging that says, keep going, Mom, even though you're so tired you want to drop and you got a pile of laundry to the ceiling. I am there praying for you.
0: All right. Thank you so much.

0: A lot of times while I'm here in the studio doing my radio show, I pop on live on TikTok. A lot of times I'll just do a little video for social media, for Facebook or whatever, while I'm here in the studio doing my radio show. But not tonight. Not tonight, because 2 days ago I went for a horseback ride and my horse stepped in a bee's nest and the horses got stung. My riding partner got thrown. I got to ride a bucking bronco for a few minutes. My horse got stung on the face and underneath his belly, and I got stung on the face. It didn't look so bad the first day. I got stung twice on the face. I was thinking, okay, do I let go of the rein to pull the bee off my face that's stinging me? Or do I hang on for dear life? So I got stung twice by two different yellow jackets on my face while I was holding on for dear life. And the horses are okay. My friend that got thrown is okay, a little bit sore. I'm okay, but the first day that I got stung, I had, you know, a red cheek, but that was it. Today, I look like I was in a bad fist fight and I lost. It's bad. I took a picture of it and sent it to producer Janie. She said, you've got your own form of Botox treatment. You've got Botox. I'm a hot mess. My eye is swelled almost shut. It's really not attractive, which is really not good since tomorrow is my daughter's homecoming and I have to go decorate and set up. I'm going to be okay, though. It's not going to affect me doing this show tonight, I promise. The phone lines are open. You're listening to Delilah.
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Sadie sent me a sweet note. Sadie writes, 2 months ago, my boyfriend Eric proposed to me under the light of the moon on a beach when we were vacationing. I quickly said yes, and we are now engaged and happier than ever. He is my world and all that I have ever looked for in a man. I find myself waking up early in the morning thinking of him. I just want to breathe him in when I am with him. I am so lucky to be his future bride. Thanks so much from Sadie.

we open up the phone lines at 1-888-633-5452 so that we can talk to you and listen to you, so that we can find out what in the world is going on in your world and figure out how to enhance it with the perfect song. Thank you for being here with us tonight.

0: that fantasy.
1: Hi, Delilah. This is Elena.
2: Elena, what can I do for you?
1: I first want to say that I'm so happy I got through. I listen to your show all the time. And I'd like to make a dedication.
2: And who are you thinking of?
1: A special somebody. This person's been in my life for a long time. His name is Joshua. And I just want to, you know, just say thank you for everything, you know, to him. And that he's just been the best friends and just a support in my life.
2: How long is a long time?
1: Like almost a decade now.
2: And just a friend or a sweetheart?
1: More a friend. So we've just been friends. I like him, but we're just friends.
2: So you have we're a crush friends. On him, but he's not.
1: No, he's it's just like it's better this way. You know, we've been friends for a while, and then I started falling for him. But I think it's better to keep as how we have it.
2: He has no idea you're in love with him.
1: Oh God. Oh, no.
2: I mean, I'll keep it our little secret. I'm just trying to get to the bottom of this because the grin I hear in your voice and the warmth in your voice is not a, yeah, he's my buddy. He's my friend. I like hanging out with him. It's kind of got that little, I wish I could kiss him sound to it.
1: I can't say. It's just like he's been such a good friend and I don't want to ruin anything. It's just like, I love it just the way it is, you know? And if it leads to something else in the future, then so be it. That's, you know, good. But right now, it's great. It's how it is. Just how we are.
2: Okay. We'll just leave it at that. I won't even mention how cute you think he is. It'll just be our little secret.
1: He's I just want to just mention that he's just a wonderful person. He has a heart of gold. He's a wonderful person. He's like, I wish there were more people like him on this earth, you know? He's a great person.

0: nice people have been leaving the sweetest comments. Oh my gosh. The sweetest comments on social media, especially on my TikTok post. I did a TikTok post, I don't know, a week or so ago while I was making applesauce. And so many of you are writing, saying, bring so much comfort back to me as it did when I was a child. And now I'm crying, going back to my bedroom in 10th grade when people would call in and you would play the most perfect song for them. C-Dub commented, I always thought of you with dark hair. C-Dub, I have dark hair naturally. I just discovered L'Oreal box number 9 about, I don't know, 30, 40 years ago. And it's been my best friend once a month ever since. Thank you for being here with us tonight. You're listening to Delilah.
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22: Clouds rolling in tonight with a low of 68. Rain rolling in Friday morning and continuing through the afternoon with a high of 72. On Saturday, it'll be sunny and pleasant with a high of 73. I'm Chief Meteorologist Jeff Lyons with your 14 First Alert forecast on 104 FM WIKY.

0: William. Tell me who's on your heart.
1: My beautiful wife, Bridget. We have been together for almost 6 years, and she's the most wonderful woman I've ever met in my life. But I met Bridget at a camping party, and we got together and hit it off. Neither one of us were actually looking for anyone. And I guess the most romantic experience I ever had in my life was when we first got married. And we moved up here, and we live out in the country up on the hill with pasture surrounding the house. You can't see any neighbors, or it's real private. And I got up one morning about 6:30 in the morning, went out on the porch, and it was very foggy. You couldn't even see past the end of the porch hardly. And so I come in and got my wife. I woke her up out of bed. I said, come out here. You got to see this. You got to see this. So she come out on the porch, and it was fog all around, everywhere. And I reached over to the boom box I had sitting on the table on the porch, and I just hit the play button and just started playing Mystic.
0: So you had a nice slow dance in the fog.
1: And we had a slow dance in the morning in the fog, first thing in the morning with no one around in the Mystic. And that's the most romantic thing that's ever happened to me, and it was wonderful. And I would like to remind her of that wonderful day.
0: Isn't it great to have those memories tucked in our hearts that just,
1: yeah.
0: I mean, it doesn't matter where you are or what's going on. When you think of those things, they just bring pure joy to your soul.
1: You're exactly right. And she's the most wonderful woman I've ever met in my life. And I love her very much.

0: Earlier, I was mentioning that I did a post, I don't know, a week or so ago on TikTok about the meaning of my name and how I ended up with the name Delilah. Because yes, it is my real name, the name my parents gave me at birth. It's not a stage name. It's not something I took on. It's not a mantle I wear because it sounds good on the air. I think it was kind of prophetic that my folks named me that, not realizing how well it would serve me throughout my life being on the radio. But for some reason, I don't know why, that post that I made, that little video explaining my name, a lot of people have watched it. And so many of you have left really lovely, lovely comments. I am blown away by how many amazingly kind comments, the words, the memories. Sammy So Sweet says, same for me. I just don't think you realize how much you were played in all of our homes. I don't, Sammy, and it's probably a good thing I don't think about that very much, but I appreciate the kind comments. I appreciate you finding me. I appreciate you coming home. Thank you for finding me and coming home. I'll leave the lights on. You're listening to Delilah.
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0: Sarah, what can I do for you?
1: I'm in a little bit of a bind. I listen to you every night, and you are always have the best advice ever.
0: Really?
1: You do, ever.
0: You know what's amazing about that is I can give great advice, but I can't follow my own advice.
1: I give great advice, too, but I'm 22. I've been seeing someone about 2 months, and I just found out today that he does not really want a commitment. He's not seeing anyone else, but doesn't want a commitment. I'm a little bit bummed right now. Not totally bummed, but just a little bit upset, because I was kind of hoping that this is... I kind of wanted the next relationship that I get in to be the one that ends all of my games and relationship games, but I assume that that's not about to happen. If you could play something for me, it would absolutely make my night.
0: I'll play that for you.
1: Appreciate it so much. Thank you.

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Well, we're here to smooth off the rough edges of your day and get you ready for a Friday ahead. Think about it, the week is almost over, and we're here to ease you into a peaceful state of mind.

0: Shane, you've discovered the Delilah Show. How are you tonight?
1: I'm doing pretty good. I'm a little depressed right now. I just got off the phone with my used-to-be significant other. We've been together for 5 years, and we got a 2-year-old daughter. I've put her through pure hell for the past 4 years because I've been addicted to drugs, and I've just let my life totally go out of control. It got way, way out of hand. And she stuck with me through thick and thin, through all the problems. It was always by my side, and I always used her over and over and over. And this last time, she finally just decided she couldn't take no more, and she's left, and she's stuck to her word. And since then, I've really tried, and I've struggled, and I've come a long way, and I've got the desire more than ever in my life to make things work for not only her and myself. And I just try so hard to talk to her on the phone and try to let her know over and over and over with words how much I really love her and how much I know that I've messed up and I want to make things right. And
0: stop using words. If you want to show her that you're serious, stop using words and instead show her by your actions. Get into a treatment program, find a sponsor, work the steps, go to meetings, stay clean and sober, be responsible, take care of your child. And if you do those things and you're consistent, she will see that you're not just talking, that you're for real.
1: What do you do when the panic button kicks on and you think somebody else is going to fill the void that you wish you could do? You know, I'm scared I'm going to lose her.
0: You may lose her. Her heart may be so hardened there's no getting her back. That's a reality. But trying to force her back or convince her to come back isn't going to work.
1: Yeah, I know.
0: Just keep doing the right thing, and hopefully in time she will see that you truly are sincere.
1: I hope and pray she does.

0: Eyes of Faith makes stunningly good-looking eyeglasses. I should know, they're the only glasses I wear. The Eyes of Faith team, Jim and Amy and others, have put a plan together to provide you with an eye exam as well as providing one to someone else less fortunate living in Ghana. 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One example, a 7-year-old boy was recently given new, much-needed eyeglasses. It's the first time ever this little boy could see the words on the chalkboard and in a book. When you become a member of Eyes of Faith Vision Plan, you not only get reimbursed for your annual eye exam from any licensed eye care professional, but you also provide a life-changing eye exam at the Eyes of Hope Vision Center in Ghana. 99% of the time is the first eye exam ever for that individual. The Eyes of Faith Vision Plan offers discounts on eyeglass frames, contact lenses, virtual eye care appointments, and so much more. 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Tonight's Delilah's Dilemma is from Laura, who says, Delilah, please help me. My husband of 9 years just told me he doesn't feel the same way towards me as he used to. We have a 3-year-old baby boy. Yesterday, he told me he had an affair with one of his coworkers. It hurt me so much when he said that, but he said it was just a test to see what kind of person I really am. Seriously? So I told him to leave. I was going to pack his clothes and I was going to change the lock, and I didn't want him to sleep in our bed one more time. So now he said it was just a joke. Please, please, Delilah, help me. Please, I need advice. Oh, dear Laura, I've got advice for you coming up next. 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
6: Clouds rolling in tonight with a low of 68, rain rolling in Friday morning and continuing through the afternoon with a high of 72. On Saturday, it'll be sunny and pleasant with a high of 73. I'm Chief Meteorologist Jeff Lyons with your 14 First Alert forecast on 104 FM WIKY.

Tonight's Delilah's Dilemma is from a beautiful woman named Laura who has a 3-year-old son and is married to an insane person. Laura, your husband is either mentally ill and needs professional help or the biggest jerk I have heard about in a long time. What kind of person tells you he's sleeping with a coworker to test you to see what kind of person you are and then says, oh, just a joke? No, a joke is something that's funny. A joke is something that is funny, that makes you laugh, that is entertaining. Emotionally abusing someone and then calling it a joke is not funny in any way, shape, or form. You need to get the heck away from this twisted person. You and your baby do not deserve to be in a relationship with somebody that cruel. Change the locks. Get rid of his clothes. Pack them up. Put them on the front porch. And get away from somebody who thinks that it is okay to be that hurtful. When you are married, when you are in a relationship, when you are in a partnership, when you have committed your heart to a person, you do everything in your power to bless that person, to build them up, to lift them up, to encourage them, to be there for them, to make their life better, to enhance the quality of their life, to hold them when they're crying, comfort them when they're down, laugh with them when they're happy. You don't take a knife and put it in their heart like he did to you. So whether he was, quote, just joking or not, he is not a loving person. He is cruel. Laura, please, please, please, please talk to your best friends about this and then listen to Mama Delilah, okay? Because if he thinks it's funny to stab a knife in your heart and tell you he's sleeping with somebody else, what's he gonna do next? I wish I could give you a big hug right now, Laura, because you deserve love and you deserve to be treated with dignity and respect and compassion and tenderness.

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0: Hi, good evening. Is this Chantel?
1: This is.
0: Welcome aboard. This is Delilah. What can I do for you?
1: Well, first off, I'm in my car, so we might get kind of break up a little bit. I was wondering if you can play a song for my husband. I'm on my way. I've been driving for 2 days straight to see my husband that I haven't seen very much at all for the last year. So,
0: why have you not seen him?
1: No, he's in the military, so out of the whole year, I've seen him maybe a month out of the whole time.
0: That is not fun.
1: No, not fun at all. So I've been driving for the past 2 days to come see him.
0: And what can I play to keep you company as you drive?
1: Anything to tell him that I love him so much and I can't wait to be with him.
0: And when will you get to just melt into his arms?
1: In about 45 minutes.
0: Hallelujah, hallelujah. Drive carefully. God bless you.
1: Thank you.
0: Bye-bye.

to relax and unwind now that the kids are in bed. Time for you to take care of you. How about a hot bubble bath? How about a good book? How about turning the lights down low and turning the romance up as we share stories from the heart?

0: good evening. Welcome. Who's this?
1: Oh, this is Henri.
0: Henri.
1: Yes.
0: Welcome. This is Delilah. What can I do for you?
1: Oh, my goodness. It's so good to talk to you. I need you to play a song for the woman I love.
0: First, you have to tell me something sweet in French.
1: Bonjour, madame. Comment allez-vous?
0: Bonjour, Henri. Who is the woman you love?
1: Oh, her name is Michelle. And by far the best woman I've ever met in my life. And she's the one who, I mean, it sounds corny, but she completes me. And she asks for time apart. And it's killing me.
0: Why time apart? I hate that time apart thing.
1: Yeah, I mean, I truly wasn't doing the right thing by her. And, I mean, I didn't cheat on her or anything like that. It's just I wasn't showing her the love and affection that she deserved. I was complacent with, you know, with her. And we were together for almost 8 years. And it got to a point where it was real comfortable. And I kept putting off marrying her and everything. And I said, let me graduate from school. And I graduated from college. And then I said, you know, I need to find a job teaching. I need, you know, let me find a job teaching. Then we'll get married. And then finally this summer, I started paying on a ring. And a month ago, she asked for time apart. And I didn't think I'd take it this hard, and it's devastating me.
0: So basically, this is a you snooze, you lose kind of thing.
1: I hope not. I really don't. And I realized it so much. I mean, I've grown up in this month apart so much. And I just need her to know that I love her, and I'm willing to do anything. You know, I've started to change how I lived. I grew up, and, you know, I've lost something really good.
0: So you need a good grovel, please, baby, please, please, please, I need you in my life kind of song, but you don't really want to sound that desperate.
1: No, I definitely don't want to sound that desperate.
0: But you are that desperate, aren't you?
1: Yes, I am.

0: 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With all the running around you do and the errands and taking care of people and taking care of business, do you take time to slow down and take care of yourself? I hope so. I hope you are doing that tonight. Thank you for letting me be a part of that process. I'm here to help you take care of your heart. 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
1: Rolling in tonight with a low of 68. Rain rolling in Friday morning and continuing through the afternoon with a high of 72. On Saturday, it'll be sunny and pleasant with a high of 73. I'm Chief Meteorologist Jeff Lyons with your 14 First Alert forecast on 104 FM WIKY.

0: good evening. Who is this?
1: My name is Chris. How are you doing, Delilah?
0: Chris, I'm wonderful. What can I do for you?
1: Well, I'm calling just to brag about my girlfriend a little bit. I'm actually, well, it's difficult because she lives in one state and I live in another one. I made a decision shortly after I met her to go back to school and to work hard so that way I can provide a good future for her. And I don't get to see her much, but I love her with all my heart and can't wait to get done with school and get back up to see her.
0: So you're not apart because you don't want to be with her. You're apart because you're using wisdom and planning for a great future.
1: Exactly. Like, I really want to be with her, but I want to be with her the right way.
0: Oh, I love hearing that. I am so impressed, Chris. What's her name?
1: Her name is Jillian.
0: And is there a song that's your song, or can I find one for you?
1: I would love for you to find a nice song for us.
0: How old are you?
1: Well, I'm 29. She's also 29.
0: You have more wisdom at 29 than I have at a couple of years older than that.
1: Oh, well, no. I've had a lot of mistakes made in my past, too. So, you know, I thank God she's in my life. She really helped me make some good decisions.
0: Well, you have a good night, and I'll play a great song.
1: Thank you very much. I appreciate that.

0: Turn the lights down low. I know it's late and I know you're tired. So turn out the lights. Get some rest. We're going to be here for you just a little bit longer to tuck you into bed on a musical note. Do me a favor, if you're getting ready to call it a night, slip between those cool sheets and slow down and love someone. Good night. 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

0: Kathy, hi. This is Delilah.
1: Hello, Delilah. It's great to finally get through.
0: Thank you. What can I do for you tonight?
1: Well, my husband Justin and I are trying a reconciliation, and we never had a wedding reception. We needed to find our song. And
0: Wait. You just can't start with my husband and I are reconciling? How long were you married?
1: We haven't been that long. We had a trial separation for the past year, and we just started the communication process back, and there have been some custody issues over our children in common, and I'm very hopeful tonight. We're trying to find a way to celebrate our love, and I thought, who better to pick out our song than Delilah?
0: How did you end up separating?
1: We had some problems, and issues in our relationship regarding finances, money, and whose turn was to go back to college. And finally, he conceded and said, you know what, honey, I'm going to be the better, you know, partner in this relationship, and I'm going to let you finish your degree.
0: So what you're telling me is you're a little bit stubborn.
1: Yes, I am.
0: Not really willing to compromise.
1: I am willing.
0: and is your idea of compromise what my idea is? I'll compromise. Let's do it my way. That's the compromise.
1: Well, he had a say in Delilah. It's my way or the highway. And I disagreed. And that caused the big fight.
0: So he was power tripping and you weren't backing down. And now you guys are talking and working through things.
1: Yes, ma'am.
0: All right. Well, I'm glad that things are working out. Let me find the perfect song.

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2: Clouds rolling in tonight with a low of 68, rain rolling in Friday morning and continuing through the afternoon with a high of 72. On Saturday, it'll be sunny and pleasant with a high of 73. I'm Chief Meteorologist Jeff Lyons with your 14 First Alert forecast on 104 FM WIKY.

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1: We have the folks in from Albion Fellows Bacon Center. 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
0: It's another journey back to the 80s.
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68. Rain rolling in Friday morning and continuing through the afternoon with a high of 72. On Saturday, it'll be sunny and pleasant with a high of 73. I'm Chief Meteorologist Jeff Lyons with your 14 First Alert forecast on 104 FM WIKY.

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2: Clouds rolling in tonight with a low of 68, rain rolling in Friday morning and continuing through the afternoon with a high of 72. On Saturday, it'll be sunny and pleasant with a high of 73. I'm Chief Meteorologist Jeff Lyons with your 14 First Alert forecast on 104 FM WIKY.

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1: We have the folks in from Albion Fellows Bacon Center. 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
6: Clouds rolling in tonight with a low of 68, rain rolling in Friday morning and continuing through the afternoon with a high of 72. On Saturday, it'll be sunny and pleasant with a high of 73. I'm Chief Meteorologist Jeff Lyons with your 14 First Alert forecast on 104 FM WIKY.

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2: Clouds rolling in tonight with a low of 68, rain rolling in Friday morning and continuing through the afternoon with a high of 72. On Saturday, it'll be sunny and pleasant with a high of 73. I'm Chief Meteorologist Jeff Lyons with your 14 First Alert forecast on 104 FM WIKY.

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1: We have the folks in from Albion Fellows Bacon Center. 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

68, rain rolling in Friday morning and continuing through the afternoon with a high of 72. On Saturday, it'll be sunny and pleasant with a high of 73. I'm Chief Meteorologist Jeff Lyons with your 14 First Alert forecast on 104 FM WIKY.

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2: Clouds rolling in tonight with a low of 68, rain rolling in Friday morning and continuing through the afternoon with a high of 72. On Saturday, it'll be sunny and pleasant with a high of 73. I'm Chief Meteorologist Jeff Lyons with your 14 First Alert forecast on 104 FM WIKY.

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1: We have the folks in from Albion Fellows Bacon Center. 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
10: Clouds rolling in tonight with a low of 68, rain rolling in Friday morning and continuing through the afternoon with a high of 72. On

0: 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He just won $1,175 with a Wiki Word jackpot.
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2: Clouds rolling in tonight with a low of 68, rain rolling in Friday morning and continuing through the afternoon with a high of 72. On Saturday, it'll be sunny and pleasant with a high of 73. I'm Chief Meteorologist Jeff Lyons with your 14 First Alert forecast on 104 FM WIKY.
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1: We have the folks in from Albion Fellows Bacon Center. 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
7: Clouds rolling in tonight with a low of 68, rain rolling in Friday morning and continuing through the afternoon with a high of 72. On Saturday, it'll be sunny and pleasant with a high of 73. I'm Chief Meteorologist Jeff Lyons with your 14 First Alert forecast on 104 FM WIKY.

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2: Rain likely through the morning, then gradually tapering off in the afternoon with steady temperatures in the upper 60s. Overnight, a 20% chance of a lingering shower early, mostly cloudy with a low of 55. Tomorrow, partly cloudy with a high of 75. Sunday, mostly sunny with a high of 78. Monday, sunny with a high of 74. I'm meteorologist Arden Gregory for 104.1 WIKY.
3: Plenty of rain in the area. We have 71 degrees right now at WIKY.

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0: 104FM, WIKY heat waves. Oh, that ended yesterday. Glass Animals here. Good morning. It is 5:11. Yes, it's Friday. You knew that. Arden Gregory. Oh, what a grueling week it's been for poor Arden. But she is here with the forecast.
1: Rain likely through the morning, then gradually tapering off in the afternoon with steady temperatures in the upper 60s. Overnight, a 20% chance of a lingering shower early, mostly cloudy with a low of 55. Tomorrow, partly cloudy with a high of 75. Sunday, mostly sunny with a high of 78. And Monday, sunny with a high of 74.
0: I got plenty of rain on the radar. Let me tell you, it's coming down pretty good here and there. Out around Morganfield, you're getting some of the heavier stuff, especially south of there, a little stretch there along 60. I-69 south, Calhoun, you're getting some. Owensboro, it's starting to move in. Might even see some lightning there, too. But those are the heavier pockets. It's passing through. As Arden said, it'll eventually and gradually decline as the day goes on. But there we go. We sure need it. It's going to bring down the dust, don't you think? Our temp, let's check it out. 70 degrees right now with rain here on the west side at WIKY.

0: 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Good morning. It is 5:20. It is Friday. Yes. Looks like a beautiful weekend. We just got to get through the rain today, but we need the rain too, right? Okay, good. Meteorologist Arden Gregory, walk us through it.
1: Rain likely through the morning, then gradually tapering off in the afternoon with steady temperatures in the upper 60s. Overnight, a 20% chance of a lingering shower early, mostly cloudy with a low of 55. Tomorrow, partly cloudy with a high of 75. Sunday, mostly sunny with a high of 78. And Monday, sunny with a high of 74.
0: All right, radar showing rain throughout the region. Some of the heavier stuff south of the river, so heads up there. But it's passing through. We have 70 degrees right now. And light rain on the west side. WIKY.

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1: ABC News, I'm Sherry Preston. With Republicans trailing in most midterm election polls, President Trump hit the road campaigning for those on the GOP ticket.
2: The president started the day at a truck plant in Texas, addressing concern about high gas prices.
3: I'm ensuring that Iran will be very quickly ended. I will tell you the energy prices are going to be rapidly coming down. It's already happening.
2: Trump saying talks with Iran are ongoing. He vowed to decide soon what direction to take to resolve.

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2: From ABC News, Wall Street Now. Investors erased early session losses Thursday, leaving the major stock indexes with minor gains on the day. The Dow rose 20 points to close just under 51,000. The S&P picked up 0.2%. The Nasdaq added a fraction. Shares in Mattel soared 20% Thursday on hints of a takeover by brand licensing company Authentic Brands Group. It comes even as the toy maker behind Barbie announced that Condé Nast CEO Roger Lynch is taking the reins at Mattel. More states are throwing up stop signs on gas taxes. Ohio this week joined at least 15 other states in either trimming their taxes on gasoline and diesel or suspending them altogether. Gas Buddy says the national average for regular is about $4.37 a gallon. Could Chili's red pepper logo be the new Izod alligator? The restaurant chain is out with a clothing line called the Suburban Collection. The rugby shirts, hoodies, jerseys, and ball caps have gone on sale on the Chili's website. Jim Ryan, ABC News.
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9: Wet roads this morning, no delays on the Twin Bridges at this time, and just keep in mind, the southbound Twin Bridge is only the left lane open. See an accident or slow down? Give me a call at Star 104, Amy Adams, WIKY Traffic Watch.
10: Cloudy today with scattered rain and steady temperatures in the upper 60s. Overnight, a 20% chance of a lingering shower early, then mostly cloudy with a low of 55. Tomorrow, partly cloudy with a high of 75. Sunday, mostly sunny with a high of 78. And Monday, sunny with a high of 74. I'm meteorologist Arden Gregory. Get weather updates all day from 104.1 WIKY.
11: Yeah, we pretty much have rain all around us. Right now it is 70.
12: A little heavier south of the river in spots, but that's about it. We need the rain, too. It's been dusty, hasn't it? It's been so dusty. It's so dry. All right, and this gives Arden something to do. So we'll talk to her a little later on. I think she's snoozing between breaks.
11: I know that Arden will be sleeping this weekend, I bet.
12: Yeah. All right. We got Fall Festival. We got starting next week. Well, they got the Kids Day on Sunday, and then Monday it begins. We've got our folks ready to hit the street. Amy, you've got yours?
9: Yeah.
12: Who's on your team?
9: I have my daughter, my son-in-law, and two of their friends.
12: Oh, so it's a family affair.
9: It is. They get to share in the experience.
12: Not that.
11: Okay, I'm on the app. Okay, real quick before we dive into anything, all right? The app tracks the half pot, too.
9: Oh.

0: $184,400.
1: Wow.
2: All right, my son and I were talking about that yesterday. Well, we had plenty of time to discuss this because we were stuck in the southbound bridge traffic yesterday. There was that, it was the reception for the art exhibit. He had a couple of pieces in. This is at the Preston. And the reception started at 5, went till 6:30. So this was, you know, a nice little reception. We're going to go, Laura and I were going to, you know, we're all set. Laura had a doctor's appointment. She was going to meet us there. And so, you know, Mike and I were there in Newburgh. I said, well, you know, we need to probably take off because, you know, I was looking at, I pulled up Channel 14's bridge cam and, you know, the traffic was going fine. I thought, but, you know, in case, you know, here it is, it's just after 4. In case there's a little, you know, a hang up, perhaps we should leave now. So at 4:15, we left and to go from Newburgh to the Preston Arts Center. Been there before. Probably takes maybe 20 minutes, half hour, tops. Right? All right, so we hit the top of the ramp from I-69 to get on the 41. And we are on that ramp for an hour.
1: Oh, my. Oh, wow.
2: An hour. We were just on the ramp. Traffic was at a dead stop. And the reason is, and the thing is, what's funny is that, you know, my son, you know, pulled up Channel 14, you know, the camera that Damien and I watch all the time whenever there's trouble on the bridge, and that's from Ellis Park, and the traffic was fine over the bridge. I mean, it was moving.
1: It was just getting there.
2: It was just getting there. So there's like, the problem is the way it's funneled, and we did have an additional problem with 3 broken down semis.
1: Oh my! Now what is going on with the semis lately?
2: Bottom of the ramp, and then 2 in the right lane of 41, right past the ramp. Okay, so you know I knew the best thing I needed to do was get over to the left as quickly as I could, and I did, and missed those 2 semis. But it's still, you know. Then you get past, there's the ramp off of the off Veterans that feeds that. There's Waterworks Road that's feeding that. And then everybody's in a hurry to be, you know, bottlenecked at the funnel down the one lane. Once you get to that, yeah, you can cross the bridge without any problem. But getting there was unbelievable.
1: Wow.
2: Yeah. Now, we heard from people, you know, all the time. I hear from people all the time who have to, you know, traverse this every day. And I don't know how you do it. I don't know how. I don't know why there's like mass shootings down along 41 just from people going nuts.
3: Don't jinx that.
2: It's amazing, though. It's absolutely amazing. Now, your daughter was crossing the bridge yesterday?
3: Yeah, she sent me a text. She goes, I just drove over the bridge and I swear I was gonna die. I was literally on the very beginning of the bridge and the whole thing was shaking and bouncing and my entire car was going up and down like an earthquake.
1: Wow.
2: Never heard that. Wow.
3: She's been known as a little drama queen, but I mean, I consoled her. It's okay, and you lived, and all things were better.
2: Hey, has anyone ever experienced that?
3: Yeah, really.
2: Before? I mean, anybody else experienced the bridge bouncing up and down? Let us know. Let's just go right to Amy at Star 104.
3: I would love to hear that story. Yeah. I said, I'm going to call in Dot and complain.
2: Absolutely.
3: I know people.
2: All right, so anyway, we were discussing this because we had, getting back to the Nut Club's half pot. Because, because Michael had been living in California for years, and he never really lived around here. You know, we moved here over 20 years ago, and he was in Savannah, then he was in New York, then he was in L.A., and now he's here. But I was telling him about the half pot. I said, there are other half pots that are big, 100,000, 50,000, but it takes weeks for it to get there. This thing hit 100,000 in just over 24 hours. In just over 24 hours, that half pot's at $100,000. And it's expected to perhaps, very close last year, break 3 million in a week and a half.
1: I know.
2: And the same company runs like the Shrine.
1: Mm-hmm.
2: The Hottie Half Pot, that's the same company. In fact, they asked the Nut Club to do 2, and they said, nah, one's enough. I'll say. And it's Fall Festival. It has to be. I mean, that's the thing. It's the largest half pot in America. The Nut Club did it a few years ago, and wow.
1: Well, and I also think, yeah, I mean, there, you know, you have $3 million. Yeah, that's going to get a lot of people excited. But I think the other thing, too, for me, you know, when I go down and buy my ticket, because I have no illusion I'm ever going to win. It's just a donation, okay? Because half of that money goes back to the community. I think that's part of it.
2: Well, that's what it is, you know. And for those who aren't aware, half of that $3 million goes back to the community. The other half goes to me.
1: Yeah. And he will be, as Dennis likes to say, he will be a benevolent dictator.
2: Yes, I will. Yes, I will. All right, you can get your half-pot tickets actually online, and the drive-thru is open at the Mead Johnson lot at St. Joe and the Lloyd. In fact, it opens noon today. Noon today. Goes through the weekend. More on that later. All right, speaking of money, how much do we have in our jackpot?
1: I know, $425. Okay, I would not say no to that.
2: Right, and you get it all. You don't just get half. Okay, we got that coming up. Couple of interesting notes in history from the 80s as far as music is concerned, including the number one song from this day in 1982, and you know it. All right, that's straight ahead here. It's 544 on WIKY.
0: Congratulations to Darren from Boonville. He just won $1,175 with a Wiki Word jackpot.
1: Darren, I have some really good news for you. 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
4: Awesome.
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2: Good morning. It is 546.
1: Well, rain likely through the morning and tapering off in the afternoon. Temperatures in the upper 60s. I know, a lot different than yesterday. Right now, 70.
2: All right, in Cleveland last night, Browns did it to the Steelers. 27-24. Sounds like a good game.
1: Yeah.
2: And the Mattinglys are heading home. Philly's lost.
1: Yeah, do or die. Braves move on.
2: All right, we will cover more on that a little later on. All right, it was number one this week. In fact, it... peaked at number one on this day in 1982. Jack Diane, and John Mellencamp all went to the Tasty Freeze to celebrate.
1: That's right.
2: Of course, Diane was wearing her Bobby Brooks, and everyone had a chili dog.

0: 104 FM WIKY, number one, this day, 1982. John Cougar Mellencamp. And Jack and Diane, good morning. It is 5:51.
1: Rain likely through the morning and then tapering off. Upper 60s for the high. Right now it is 70.
0: All right, let's see what happened on this day. Yes, 1950. It appeared for the very first time. Now, not the show. The first Peanuts comic strip. Of course, this is from the television series.
1: Doesn't matter, it's still great.
0: Charlie Brown and Snoopy appeared in 9 newspapers under the name Little Folks.
1: Wow.
0: Yeah, it wasn't Peanuts at first. In fact, that was something that Charles Schulz had a real problem with, okay? He wanted to call it Good Old Charlie Brown.
1: Mm.
0: And King's Syndication, I think it was, King's Syndicate, they're the ones that said, no, it's going to be called Peanuts. So I had to do that. And every once in a while, if you'll remember, he'll say Peanuts featuring Good Old Charlie Brown. Mm-hmm. So he got his way anyway. It was on this day in 1959 that it appeared. And it is an absolute American icon.
2: You're traveling through another dimension. A dimension not only of sight and sound, but of mind. A journey into a wondrous land whose boundaries are that of imagination. That's the signpost up ahead. Your next stop, the Twilight Zone.
0: 67 years ago today, debuted on CBS. It was created and hosted by Rod Serling, of course. That was him right there.
1: Oh, yeah. Talk about it, a fantastic host.
0: Oh, yeah. Rod Serling is an alumnus of Antioch College. It's now Antioch University. It's in Yellow Springs, Ohio, just outside of Dayton. Yellow Springs, by the way, is where Dave Chappelle lives.
1: Okay.
0: Dave Chappelle wound up in Yellow Springs, Ohio, because his dad was a professor at Antioch. In fact, there's some controversy because I guess, you know, Dave bought most of the town. It's an extremely charming town. It's a college town. Now, there is, it's called the Old Town Tavern. It's there in Yellow Springs. And in fact, rumor, you know, I mean, it's legend has it that Rod Serling not only bartended there, but he lived in a room above there. Jonathan Winters, also an Antioch alum. He is from Springfield. I was working at a radio station in Dayton, and one day I got a call. And it was a truck driver friend of mine, and he was, you know, moving a load through Yellow Springs. And he says, you are not going to believe what's happening here. I said, what's going on? He says, in Yellow Springs, everybody is walking out of the buildings. They're streaming into fields. They're stopping traffic in the street. They're wailing. They're crying. He says, there's got to be hundreds, maybe 1,000 people doing this right now.
1: Oh, wow.
0: I said, well, what happened? What's going on? He says, oh, man, haven't you heard? Jerry Garcia of the Grateful Dead died. I went, that's why? He says, well, Antioch's, you know, it's a, when you say liberal arts, it doesn't get much more liberal than Antioch. I went, holy cow. So, yeah, they were holding up traffic.
1: Wow.
0: Laying down in the streets crying because, well.
1: Jerry Garcia.
0: I know. I will always remember.
1: That is a fantastic story.
0: That about, well, Yellow Springs, the Grateful Dead, and Antioch. That's amazing, isn't it?
1: It is.
0: All right, 5:54. Big album from the 80s released on this day. We'll cover that straight ahead. Stand by.
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1: Well, rain through the morning. Temperatures are going to fall into the upper 60s. We do have rain in the area at 70 right now.
0: So on this day, 1981, the Police released their fourth album, and it is a seminal 80s album, Ghost in the Machine.
1: Yeah.
0: And one of the huge hits featured on that album was this one on WIKY.

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1: This morning's news is brought to you by Hyundai of Evansville. From the WIKY newsroom, I'm Amy Adams. One person was shot and another was taken into custody following a shooting in Evansville. EPD was called Thursday afternoon to a residence a few blocks from Lodge Community School. A woman admitted to being the shooter to officers on the scene. They detained her and recovered the handgun. The shooting happened at a home on Pollock Avenue after a fight. It's still unclear exactly how these two women knew each other. Police haven't released their names, and no one has been charged. Tennessee Governor Bill Lee has paused all further death row executions and has ordered an independent review following the botched execution of Krista Pike. She was sentenced to death for a 1995 murder. She remains hospitalized after her attorneys say she received two doses of pentobarbital in multiple shots but was still breathing and complaining of pain. ABC's Whit Johnson has more.
2: It's Tennessee's second botched execution this year. In May, convicted killer Tony Carruthers was given a one-year reprieve after authorities could not find a vein. Tennessee's governor pausing all remaining executions and ordering a review of what happened to Pike.
3: It's a tragedy, and it's deeply disturbing to me that that has happened in this state. The people deserve better than that.
2: Tennessee has one other execution scheduled for this year, but that's now postponed with the governor's decision. Meanwhile, the State Department of Corrections is standing by its actions, saying it followed protocol.
1: The Grand Marshal of the Westside Nightclub Fall Festival Parade is Evansville native Alicia Gaddis. Not only is she a Wrights High School graduate, but an Emmy Award-winning actress, multi-Grammy-winning performer, best-selling author, and producer. Her career has taken her to Broadway, the Sydney Opera House, and international television. Gaddis is the creator and star of the PBS series Lishy Lou and Lucky Two. The parade is on Saturday, October the 10th at 4:30.
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1: Well, I'm keeping an eye on things for you this morning. We have rain, and right now, no delays on the Twin Bridges. The southbound Twin Bridge is only in the left lane open at the time. Now, if you do see an accident or slowdown, call me at Star 104. Amy Adams, WIKY Traffic Watch.
4: Rain likely through the morning, then gradually tapering off in the afternoon with steady temperatures in the upper 60s. Overnight, a 20% chance of a lingering shower early, mostly cloudy with a low of 55. Tomorrow, partly cloudy with a high of 75. Sunday, mostly sunny with a high of 78. Monday, sunny with a high of 74. I'm meteorologist Arden Gregory for 104.1 WIKY.
5: Do have some rain around. It is 70.
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5: Yeah, the jackpot, $425.
6: Gotta love it. All right, we'll do that here in just a second. 6:20, it's a journey back to the 80s all this week. Tyson, the comedy hypnotist, he's coming to town. Parenting Time Center, it's another one of their annual fundraisers. Got a pair of tickets to that coming up here before 6:30.

0: 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WIKY. There it is. You got to get up and try, even on a Friday.
1: That's right. Even though you're just like, I'm done.
0: I know. 6:10 now at WIKY.
1: Well, temperatures are going to fall into the upper 60s. Rain this morning is going to taper off. Right now, it's 70.
0: All right, let's get to the wiki word. The jackpot is looking mighty tasty.
1: It is. $425. How many Prono pumps will that get you next week? All right, so your wiki word today, tickets. As in, get your tickets today for Brewbecue, a beer, wine, and spirits event coming up at River Park Center in Owensboro. All right, tickets. T-I-C-K-E-T-S. That's how you spell it. You sign into your rewards account. You put that in there. You might win that $425. Good luck from WIKY.

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1: Some rain likely this morning. It's going to taper off and temperatures are going to kind of fall back into the 60s. We do have some light rain in 70.
0: Right, in the NFL, the Steelers were at the Browns last night, and the Browns won 27-24.
1: Oh, I know.
0: Poor Aaron Methuselah Rodgers.
1: I guess he was rather cranky.
0: Was he?
1: I didn't see any of the game, but I was on NFL.com, and sometimes their little recaps are hilarious.
0: Now, does he line up behind the center with a walker? That's what I want to know. Meanwhile, in the MLB.
2: Two balls and two strikes. And the Atlanta Braves are moving on to the division series. Bring on the Dodgers. Atlanta's moving on.
0: There we go. It was a do or die for the Phillies in Atlanta.
1: 6-2 was the final.
0: There it is.
1: And Mattingly, yes, they're coming home.
0: That's right. Just in time for Fall Festival, those guys. Look for Don. There on Franklin Street, right? Right, Diane will have more on MLB and how the baseball games will line up this weekend. We'll do that a little later on.

0: 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Good morning, 618.
1: Well, rain this morning, likely. That's going to taper off, and temperatures are going to kind of fall back a little bit into the upper 60s right now. Some light rain and 70.
0: Talk about tears for fears. This is unbelievable. Dateline, West Virginia, a semi carrying 90 barrels of bourbon hit a guardrail and crashed. Oh.
2: The semi came through carrying 90 barrels of bourbon whiskey. Accidentally hit one of the attenuators or the guardrails between the lanes coming through. Jarred the truck. I think there was 8 barrels that were damaged and leaked.
0: Oh, man. Where am I when these disasters happen? Where?

0: 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Fast Car. That is Luke Holmes. Good morning. It is 6:23.
1: Well, some rain this morning is going to taper off as temperatures fall into the high upper 60s. Right now, some light rain and 70.
2: It's time to journey back to the 80s.
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0: Oh, yeah. Back to the 80s all this week, and it's Tyson. Tyson is a comedic hypnotist. Great show. Parenting Time Center. Yeah, that's right. It's a big fundraiser for them in January. We've got a pair of tickets to that show right now.
1: Yeah, he's a big act in Vegas.
0: Yeah, big. Mm-hmm. All right, so what's our category?
1: Sniffing those markers.
0: Sniffing those markers, okay.
1: I know, and I was guilty of this. I admit. All right, if you were using Mr. Sketch markers in the 80s, this color would provide the enticing scent of fruit punch. Was it A, light blue, B, green, or C, pink?
0: Okay, so the category again.
1: Sniffing those markers.
0: Right, here's the question.
1: All right, if you were using Mr. Sketch markers in the 80s, this color would provide the enticing scent of fruit punch. Was it A, light blue, B, green, or C, pink?
0: What flavor would you like this morning? Let us know. 812-451-2104. What's that smell? First one in with the right answer, you're on your way to a great show. Good luck. 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
5: 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I called Hensley, and they were fantastic. 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Hire Hensley.
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0: Good morning, it is 6:26.
1: Some rain early, and temperatures are going to be in the upper 60s by the afternoon. Right now it's 70.
0: I can't believe we have not had a winter.
1: I know.
0: All right, here is the question.
1: All right, if you were using Mr. Sketch markers in the 80s, this color would provide you with the enticing scent of fruit punch. Was it A, light blue, B, green, or C, pink?
0: It was not pink. 812-451-2104. Tickets to Tyson, the hypnotist, for this simple question. Good luck.

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1: I'm Amy Adams. An Evansville woman is accused of catching her house on fire. Investigators are still putting together all the details after a pilot was attacked. And a drone spotted two people running off with more than 100 pounds of copper wire. For complete stories, go to WIKY.com.
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1: Roads are wet this morning, so slow things down. The southbound Twin Bridge has only the left lane open to traffic. Now, just keep in mind the new month-long traffic pattern involving both bridges is coming sometime next week. See an accident or a slowdown? Call me at Star 104. Amy Adams, WIKY Traffic Watch.
2: Cloudy today with scattered rain and steady temperatures in the upper 60s. Overnight, a 20% chance of a lingering shower early, then mostly cloudy with a low of 55. Tomorrow, partly cloudy with a high of 75. Sunday, mostly sunny with a high of 78. And Monday, sunny with a high of 74. I'm meteorologist Arden Gregory. Get weather updates all day from 104.1 WIKY.
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1: Hey, good morning. It is 6:33. Still to come here with the WikiWord jackpot.
2: Yeah, $425.
1: Gotta love that. All right, we'll do that here just after 7 o'clock. Albion Fellows Bacon Center. Our extortion breakfast this morning after 7:30. And our phones are squirrely this morning. We got a bunch of calls when we were, you know, starting with the journey back to the 80s question, and everyone kept guessing pink. But then we finally got a winner, and then we got cut off. So, all right, here's the question.
2: All right, if you were using Mr. Sketch markers in the 80s, this color would provide the enticing scent of fruit punch. A, light blue, B, green, or C, pink?
1: So the answer is...
2: light blue.
1: Okay, so congratulations to...
2: Jennifer Chaffin of Evansville. She knew the answer.
1: All right, excellent. I will do it again next week, of course. Back to the 90s, though. Right now, it's time for the Pledge of Allegiance at WIKY, a service of Casey Fuquay State Farm, here to help life go right.

0: 104 FM WIQI breakfast at Tiffany's. They have excellent omelets. Deep blue something. Good morning at a 6:38.
1: Well, rain this morning. It's going to taper off as temperatures fall into the upper 60s. Right now, we do have 70.
0: All right, we're having phone issues this morning. What a shock. What an absolute shock. So we asked the journey back to the 80s question. This was it. The question was,
1: if you were using Mr. Sketch markers in the 80s, this color would provide the enticing scent of fruit punch. A, light blue, B, green, or C, pink.
0: So there you go. All right. And we were having issues with the phone, but we did have a winner, Jennifer. And she knew the answer, which was light blue.
1: Mm-hmm.
0: So we mentioned her name. I thought, well, let's give her a call. Let's give her a call back because we did have her phone number.
2: Oh, my goodness. I just heard my name. Oh, that is exciting because I couldn't get through. And see, I work at the Victory Theater and I never get to watch a show. And this is so fantastic. So I'm going to be a guest and watch this wonderful show instead of working it.
0: This is unbelievable, Jennifer.
1: Talk about kismet.
0: You bet. And we know exactly how you feel.
1: Absolutely.
0: That is fantastic. All right, so this is a great show. Tyson is a great show.
2: Thank you so much.
0: You bet. All right, hang on the line with little Lita Nittle. What's that smell? Wait, fruit punch? Is that what I'm smelling?
1: That's it. Light blue, fruit punch. Yes.
2: Yeah, you know, blue Hawaiian, fruity. Come on.
1: There you go.
0: I love it. All right, congratulations to Jennifer. All right, we'll do it again next week. In fact, next week we got fantastic prizes, which escape me at the moment. But we'll come up with that here in just a moment. One thing I did want to share, and this is great, and it's a hero story, about a guy who, we're talking about the half pot, and it's up over $100,000. Can you imagine finding that in a bag?
1: No.
0: What would you do? Would you run away with it? Would you turn it in? I got that story coming up. Stand by. Because somebody did something really amazing. 641 now, WIQY.
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0: Good morning. It is 6:43.
1: Rain this morning, and it's going to taper off as we head through the afternoon as temperatures fall into the 60s. It's currently 70.
0: All right. It's a journey back to the 90s all next week on the Wiki Morning Show. I'd forgotten. I don't know how. We have Holiday World tickets all next week.
1: Ooh. Yes. How did I forget that one, too?
0: 6:20 in the morning. Happy Halloween weekends. Yeah. It's back to the 90s next week on the Wiki Morning Show.

0: 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Good morning, it is 6:46.
1: Rain likely this morning. It's going to taper off as we head to the afternoon. Right now, some light rain and 70.
0: All right, how are things looking for you as you cross the bridge this morning? Looks like it's moving, at least from what we can see from Ellis Park. However, that doesn't mean a thing. How is the, you know, the area where they funnel into that one lane? Let us know. Star 104 on your AT&T phone. NFL last night, the Steelers were in Cleveland. Browns beat them 27-24. And in baseball, the Mattinglys will be home in the offseason.
1: Yeah, and I was seeing a thing on MLB.com that Don is not committing to managing, but his players love him.
0: Oh, well, of course, it seems. Right. We love him too, don't we?
1: That's right.
0: All right, so the Braves will be taking on the Dodgers. What else?
1: Okay, we got the Sox, White Sox at the Guardians. That is noon on TBS. These are all Saturday. Okay, they're game one. Atlanta's at LA. These are all our times. 3 p.m. on Fox. Yankees are at the Tampa Bay Rays, 5:30 p.m. on TBS. And San Diego is in Milwaukee, 7:30 Saturday night on Fox Sports 1.
0: Love it. Here it comes. I love October baseball.

0: 104 FM WIKY Simple Minds. And don't you forget about me. The rain keeps coming down, down, down. Good morning. It is 6:51.
1: Rain likely this morning. It's going to be in the upper 60s as it tapers off. It's currently 70.
0: All right, keeping an eye on the Twin Bridges. I got stuck in it yesterday because we were trying to head down to, it was a nice show at the Preston Arts, and my son's got a couple of pieces, art pieces, in the show. I mean, it was selected. It was great. So we went down there, and we left a little after 4 to make sure, we didn't want to, we figured we might get hung up by the Twin Bridge going southbound. Oh, we did. The show was from 5 until, it was a reception, from 5 until 6:30. We got there at 6:30.
1: Wow.
0: Missed the whole thing. All right, so anyway, let us know. Star 104. It was approaching the bridge that was such a big problem. Once we got on the bridge, it's fine. It's getting there. And there are so many elements that clog it up that,
1: Yeah.
0: All right, the nightclub half pipe, we're keeping an eye on this, of course. Went live right at midnight on Wednesday. It's up to $186,430 right now. Almost $200,000. We'll see $200,000 here before the morning's out, of course. All right, $186,000. What if you found that, like, in a paper sack? It actually happened in Texas. It was $128,000, but close enough.
1: Okay.
0: It was a bag of more than $128,000, and it was on top of an ATM. He returned every penny.
2: To find that kind of money or that amount of money is certainly rare. That's very unusual. Am I reading this correctly? Somebody found 128. Which officer has it?
3: I've never had a case like this before. There was no indication of a crime occurring. It looked like it was just left there by accident.
2: He just thinks it's the right thing to do and doesn't think it goes beyond that.
3: I've had cases where Good Samaritans have turned in property that they found, wallets, IDs, things like that. But in the case of $128,000, I've never had somebody turn in that kind of money before.
0: Look, that is life-changing money. Life-changing money. Mm-hmm. And he found it. And, that's one of those things. There would be absolutely no question if he kept it. That would be one of those things where it would be easy to keep.
1: Oh, yeah.
0: Except if it's hard on you and your conscience. That was, by the way, the police chief, Brooke Rollins, a detective, Gina Miller. The man who found the cash did not want to be identified. Turns out the money was accidentally left behind by a Brinks employee that emptied the ATM.
1: Oh, shoo.
0: That's where that came from. Don't you admire people like that? I mean, I do.
1: And well, it takes me right back to It's a Wonderful Life with Uncle Willie, leaving the money, and then Mr. Potter takes it.
0: Well, yeah, Mr. Potter, because he was evil.
1: I know, but still, it's the same kind of thing.
0: Evil and mean. I know. All right, I just love stories like that. Because I'd like to think I would do the same thing.
1: I would like to think I would, too.
0: But $128,000? Wow.
1: It's a lot of money.
0: I'll just buy a half-pot ticket. 6:54 WIKY.
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0: Good morning. It is 6:56.
1: Some rain this morning. It's going to taper off in the afternoon. Upper 60s. Right now, 70.
0: All right. A little later on, we've got our extortion breakfast. Looking forward to the Albion Fellows Bacon Center. What a great, great organization that is. They do vital work here in town. Do that just after 7:30. And the Wiki Word, how much?
1: $425.
0: Diane will handle that coming up. And the Kids' Birthday Club, too, from the Donut Bank. And we've got a fun celebrity birthday today. And yes, Diane will know the age. You don't have to speculate about that. But you might not. We'll play Guess the Celebrity Birthday coming up, too. On the Wiki Morning Show.

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1: From the WIKY newsroom, I'm Amy Adams. An Evansville woman is accused of catching her house on fire. Fire department crews were called to a porch fire last Sunday night on Southeast 2nd Street. Two people sustained minor burn injuries. Following the initial investigation and witness interviews, the fire was believed to have been accidental. Additional video footage was later obtained and reviewed, leading investigators to change the cause to arson. Natalia Fulkerson was arrested and charged with arson resulting in bodily injury, arson of a dwelling, and two counts of criminal recklessness. Investigators are still putting together all the details on exactly what happened aboard a Fly Dubai passenger jet that had to make an emergency landing after the co-pilot allegedly attacked the pilot. The jet was on its way to Tel Aviv, and Israel officials have suggested the co-pilot may have been trying to take control of the plane in order to crash it. Here's ABC's Tom Sufi Barij.
2: The first officer was arrested in Saudi Arabia, detained and interrogated, according to Israeli officials. He has been transferred to the United Arab Emirates, as has the captain, the hero captain, Simt Mashar, an Indian national, who really saved the day. I mean, he was under attack, being stabbed. He managed to get the cockpit door open so that the passengers could go in.
1: Police arrested two people after catching them stealing more than 100 pounds of copper wire. Officers were patrolling near Tennessee Street when they saw a person dressed in all black running through a fenced-in lot. That lot contained equipment owned by CenterPoint. Officers deployed a drone and spotted two suspects later identified as Kenneth Pleasant and Danielle Guess. They ran through an adjacent vacant lot before hiding in a bush. Officers found grease spread across the opening cut into the fence, matching grease on Pleasant's hand and Guess's arm. They are both facing theft and criminal trespass charges.
0: From the Bartley's Painted Body Shop Traffic Center, this is WIKY Traffic Watch.
1: We have an accident with injuries. This is Bakey and Washington near the Marathon gas station, and an accident with unknown injuries and a possible entrapment, Stringtown and Pfeiffer Road. Vehicles on its top. Roads are wet. Slow down this morning. If you do see an accident, call me at Star 104. Amy Adams, WIKY Traffic Watch.
3: Rain likely through the morning, then gradually tapering off in the afternoon with steady temperatures in the upper 60s. Overnight, a 20% chance of a lingering shower early, mostly cloudy with a low of 55. Tomorrow, partly cloudy with a high of 75. Sunday, mostly sunny with a high of 78. Monday, sunny with a high of 74. I'm meteorologist Arden Gregory for 104.1 WIKY.
4: Do some light rain in the area. It is 70.
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7: 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It is 7:04. Coming up here on the Wiki Morning Show, the Wiki Word Jackpot.
4: $425.
7: I don't like that. We'll chat again with Arden Gregory, see when this rain's out of here, and setting us up for the weekend and what it might look like on Franklin Street next week. I'm hopeful.
4: Yes, me too.
7: All right. A little after 7:30, they're back. Albion Fellows Bacon Center. They've been around Evansville for years and decades and decades, and they provide incredible work. We're going to be talking to them just after 7:30 and talk about all the great work they do. But of course, it's the extortion breakfast. They got to feed us first.
4: Mm.
7: I think they'll probably earn their 60 seconds of fame. We'll see. Today's celebrity birthday, Tiffany.
4: Mm.
7: Yes, Tiffany. I will meet you at the mall, Tiffany. How old is the singer, Tiffany? We'll find out in a moment. But first,
8: it's the Kids Birthday Club. Yay!
4: Happy birthday to Raylan Holton of Owensboro. Raylan is 5.
7: Kaylee Burke of Evansville. Happy 8th birthday.
4: Vivian Elpers of Evansville is 1.
7: Amelia Reese of Hopstock, 5 years old.
4: Happy birthday to Riker Osborne of Huntingburg, Indiana. Riker is 8 years old.
7: Noelle Osborne of Newburg, 7 years old tomorrow.
4: Vila Saib of Hobstadt, 13 tomorrow.
7: Calvin Schmidt of Evansville, 5 years old on Sunday.
4: Josiah Schaefer of Newburg is going to be 15 on Sunday.
7: And one more here at home. We've got little Scarlett. Scarlett Roth. Clay and Katie welcome baby Scarlett last night. 8 pounds, 2 ounces. Mama and baby are doing well. So there we go. Happy birthday. Did you give the kid a donut? I don't know.
4: I don't know. That kid's going to get some extortion breakfast in her future, I think. All right. So the winner of the donut bank. It's birthday club for today. Raylan Holton of Owensboro.
8: Happy birthday. Yay!
4: Hey, you're representing the Davis County. All right. Congratulations, Raylan. We got a gift card for you to enjoy at the donut bank.
7: All right. Now, it was Tiffany that did the mall tour, right?
4: Yes. And it was, back in the day, everybody pitted Tiffany against Debbie Gibson. And I'm like, they liked each other.
7: They did, didn't they?
4: They did.
7: Well, selling records.
4: I know.
7: All right. So how old is Tiffany?
4: All right, I'm going to guess, because I really don't know.
7: Really?
4: I don't. And I like Tiffany, but I'm going to guess she's 57. I don't know.
7: 55.
4: Oh, yeah, well, that's close. Okay,
7: but she looks 57. Her biggest hit on Wiki.

0: 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Tiffany, and I think we're alone now. The Tommy James hit. And, you know, the thing is, Diane and I, you know, we work for Good Time Oldies.
1: For a long time. Not together.
0: Yeah, not together, but we did. And, you know, so we love oldies. And, you know, we played that. That was a huge song. And, in fact, I believe it was Tommy James' first single and did really well with it. But Tiffany beat it.
1: Yeah, that Tiffany's version went to number one.
0: Right. Now, of course, Tommy went, you know, crying all the way to the bank because he wrote it, too. But I think she did a terrific job.
1: Yeah, it reminds me of, like, when, you know, Luke Combs and his cover of Fast Car, both great versions.
0: Huge, huge. The other thing, too, is this particular song, you may recognize it because if you've been watching Stranger Things, of course, that takes place in the 80s, Tiffany got an exciting surprise, her song there, I think We're Alone Now, from 87. Episode 3 of season, when was this? In 2025. So in Stranger Things, which is terrific. And everything Stranger Things seems to touch.
1: It came back in a big way.
0: Big way. So that's great. 57 years old. Happy birthday, Tiffany. All right, let's get to it. The Wiki Word.
1: And the Wiki Word jackpot. $425. 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T-I-C-K-E-T-S. 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It's coming to River Park Center in Owensboro. 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
2: Well, some rain early. Temperatures are going to be leveling out in the upper 60s. We do have some rain. We're still at 70 right now.
1: Are you your little earbuds, your little behind the ear things, right?
2: Mm-hmm.
1: Right. All right. Could you ever imagine that it might save your life?
3: A Coast Guard helicopter rescued the fisherman who was pinned under a rock on a jetty in Warrenton, Oregon. A rock had somehow become dislodged and landed on him.
4: We're getting the rescue survivor to the aircraft now.
3: The man was hoisted into the Coast Guard helicopter, his mother posting online he was saved by his behind-the-ear headphones he was wearing that allowed him to call for help. When local rescuers got on scene, they could see with a drone he was trapped under a boulder. He was freed and airlifted from the jetty with injuries.
5: Stone, ABC News.
1: How about that?
2: Wow.
1: That's amazing. So there you go. Don't go fishing without your earbuds. Come on.

0: 104 FM, WIKY, David Guetta, BB Rexha. Good morning. It is 7:19.
1: Well, rain likely this morning. Steady. Temperatures are going to fall into the upper 60s. We do have some rain and 70.
0: All right, a couple of things. Tomorrow morning, it's the Evansville Half Marathon. The YMCA benefits from that in a big, big way. So, you know, that's tomorrow. Garvin Park, our own Amy Adams will be there.
2: I was wondering.
0: Be sure to say hi. And as you're running, you know what to do, right? You don't stop. Don't stop. Until you get enough. MJ.

0: 94FM, WIKY. I think I've had enough. That's Michael Jackson. good morning. It is 7:23. Some rain this morning. Let's talk about it with meteorologist Arden Gregory.
1: Good morning.
0: It looks like it's been raining for a while. How much do we have so far?
1: At last check, it was about a third of an inch so far. It's not real heavy rain, but it's pretty steady.
0: Okay, now, when will it start to taper off, do you think?
1: As we get into the afternoon. So be prepared to have that rain jacket all morning up through about midday. Then that rain starts to break up and kind of drift to the south as we go through this afternoon. And it does look like we'll dry things out completely right around Friday night football time.
0: Awesome. That's perfect. The way it's supposed to work. See, I love the way you arrange that, Arden. It's very dramatic.
1: I do what I can.
0: All right, now we got the half marathon tomorrow. What's the weather going to look like Saturday morning?
1: Great weather. We're going to start out kind of cool, mid-50s in the morning, and we'll have kind of a mix of sun and clouds throughout the day. We'll warm into the mid-70s Saturday afternoon.
0: Awesome. Then we've got all kinds of activities. We're going to be covering that the Wiki weekend coming up. But Family Day for the Fall Festival, that's Sunday, and then Monday starts Fall Festival. What's that looking like?
1: Great weather. I've got sunny skies in the forecast from Sunday all the way through Friday. So we've got blue skies and sunshine all the Fall Festival this year.
0: That's it. You need to put the tip jar out, Arden.
1: Perfect. Oh, we should.
2: Some light rain in 69 now, WIKY.
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1: I'm Amy Adams. One person was shot and another was taken into custody following a shooting in Evansville. There's been a recall on Cinnamon. And an Emmy Award-winning actress will be the Grand Marshal at this year's Westside Nutclub Fall Festival Parade. For complete stories, go to WIKY.com.
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1: A lot of accidents this morning, one with injuries, Bakey and Washington near the Marathon gas station. There is one where a vehicle has flipped on its top, Stringtown and Pfeiffer. Another vehicle on its top this morning in the 8700 block of Petersburg Road, and an accident at Covert and Newburgh Road. Two cars are involved there. 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Amy Adams, WIKY Traffic Watch.
2: Rain likely through the morning, then gradually tapering off in the afternoon with steady temperatures in the upper 60s. Overnight, a 20% chance of a lingering shower early, mostly cloudy with a low of 55. Tomorrow, partly cloudy with a high of 75. Sunday, mostly sunny with a high of 78. Monday, sunny with a high of 74. I'm meteorologist Arden Gregory for 104.1 WIKY.
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0: $5.
1: Funny man Gary Owen coming to the River Park Center in Owensboro. Got your tickets. It's for next week, the 10th, I think. That's in the Culture Quiz Wiki Weekend, brought to you by Michelob Ultra, on the way. And before us, a sumptuous feast.
0: They have the bacon well represented.
1: Very well represented. They brought bacon. They got pork belly bites.
0: Oh, they are good.
1: And this isn't monkey bread. Oh, no. This is gorilla bread. All right. All of that. The Albion Fellows Bacon Center. The Extortion Breakfast, brought to you by Old National Bank. Coming up on the Wiki Morning Show.

0: 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Good morning. It is 7:36.
1: Well, rain this morning. It's going to taper off as temperatures level out into the upper 60s. Right now, 69.
0: All right, heads up. We do have a number of accidents working all over the place. In fact, we're going to bring Amy in here in just a little bit. But Bakey in Washington near the Marathon there. Stringtown and Pfeiffer. That's a bad one. Cars on its top. Got another one on its top on Petersburg Road and an accident at Covert and Newburgh Road. Two cars involved there. Star 104 on your AT&T phone. Again, we'll have Amy in here in just a little bit. Get an update on that. Right now, we're being well-fed. It's an extortion breakfast on the Ring Morning Show. Oh, my goodness. It's the Albion Fellows Bacon Center. We welcome them back to the Wiki Morning Show. A great work they do. At the celebrity microphones, Julia's here. Julia, good morning.
2: Hello, Dennis John.
0: All right, CEO, of course. We got Lauren at the celebrity microphone, too, the director of advancement. Let's ask, Lauren, who else did you bring?
3: So we have our mission advancement associate, Ivy Hoffa, and we also have Leslie James Wilhite.
0: Wonderful. And, in fact, we've got someone here manning the camera who has a connection. It's our own Greg Michaels who is here. Good morning, Greg. All right.
4: Good morning, sir.
0: Absolutely. Be able to hear Greg tomorrow afternoon here.
5: That's correct.
0: On WIKY. All right, let's go through the breakfast. And listen, when you know we ask if you did something, don't just raise your hand. It's radio.
1: That's right. You got to shout it out.
0: Shout it out.
1: Don't be shy.
0: All right, we're going to take a tour around the plate. Who did the bacon, the belly bites, the pork belly bites?
2: Oh, that was me, Dennis.
0: Ooh.
2: Yes, you like that?
0: Yeah. When we talk pork products, this is serious.
1: It is. They're like maple glazed.
0: Oh. All right, who did the bacon?

0: I did the bacon.
1: The bacon.
0: Of course. We had to bring bacon.
1: All right, we got egg bites here. Who did that?
2: That was me.
1: All right. She said that was me, but she still rose, raised
3: her. I know. It's reflex.
1: All right.
0: Yeah.
1: Who did the little sandwiches?
2: I did those.
1: All right. Excellent. Very good. Who brought the grapes?
0: We brought the grapes. We wanted to cleanse your palate.
3: Thank you.
0: More bacon.
1: Exactly. Well, it adds some, we pretend that we're having a nutritious breakfast, but that's not what the extortion breakfast is all about. It's always all about over the top. So speaking of over the top, we're going to finally get, I mentioned this is not monkey bread. This is gorilla bread. Who made that?
0: I made that.
3: Wow. It is delicious.
1: It is. It's wonderful, Julia. Now, but it's not just your ordinary monkey bread. What's it got?
0: No. It has got apples. It has got pecans. And, of course, it is topped with bacon.
1: With bacon.
3: It is in your name, so,
0: That's right. We had to bring it.
1: Exactly. So the Albion Fellows Bacon Center, we're going to talk about who they are, where they came from, what they do, and why we got all these little pigs all over the the studio this morning. All right. All of that coming up. It's the Extortion Breakfast and WIKY, a service of Old National Bank. 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
1: Good morning. It is 7:43.
3: It is going to be rainy this morning. Temperatures are going to level out in the upper 60s. That's where we're at. Rain and 69.
1: All right. So we got the Twin Bridge, Southbound Bridge, of course, moving low and slow. We've got Bakey and Washington, Stringtown and Pfeiffer. We've got Petersburg Road, Covert, and Newburgh Road, too, all with accidents. We'll get more on that from Amy straight ahead. But right now. It's Six Stars and Breakfast. It continues on the Wiki Morning Show. I had a

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1: It is going to be rainy this morning. Temperatures in the upper 60s. We do have some light rain in 69.
0: It's Ink Stores of Memphis. Welcome back to the Albion Fellows Bacon Center. We welcome them back to the Wiki Morning Show. We got Julia and we got Lauren at the celebrity microphones. Let's talk about your mission. Because, you know, a lot of people have heard of Albion Fellows Bacon Center. And a lot of people have actually used and have benefited from your services over the years. But I think a lot of people don't know what it is.
2: Well, Albion Fellows Bacon Center has been in Evansville for over 45 years. And we are a domestic and sexual violence emergency shelter, a mobile advocacy center, and we operate a 24-hour crisis line. We cover 11 counties in southwestern Indiana, and we're the only certified rape crisis center in our area.
0: I had no idea about that.
1: And I think a lot of people don't know that Albion Fellows Bacon was a real person, and she was way ahead of her time in Evansville as far as social services and advocating for people.
2: She really, really was. So back at the turn of the century, she was actually pushing for legislation to improve housing conditions and improve, you know, health conditions for poor and working class families in our area. She was, you know, really influencing legislation before she could even vote as a woman.
0: That's amazing.
1: She was an amazing woman.
0: Mm-hmm. Right. And her impact is felt, her legacy is felt to this day. All right, now let me just segue real quick. Okay, this is such great work. You guys do such vital work in our community. What's the deal with the pigs?
2: We've got pigs everywhere, Lauren.
0: Pigs everywhere.
3: Talk about pigs? Yes. So this Saturday, we are going to make pigs fly. Pigs
0: can't fly.
2: You just wait. We're going to prove you wrong.
3: Yes. Yeah, so outside of Old National Events Plaza on Locust Street, you can purchase little plastic piggies for $5 each. And the Evansville Fire Department is going to drop all of those onto a target. And then those closest to the center of the target will be collected. And then we have three prizes.
0: What are the prizes?
3: There's a lot. So the first prize is we have a 75-inch Samsung TV.
0: Wow.
3: Yes, a new Whirlpool oven range. There's a $500 Visa gift card.
0: Really?
3: Pizza for a year from Kipley's.
0: Pizza for a year from Kipley's.
3: Yes. Ooh. Coffee for a year from the Daily Grind. What
2: else is there? The electric bike from Pedal.
3: Oh, the electric bike, yes. Mm-hmm. And then there's also a PlayStation 5 in that one.
0: Wow, that's amazing.
2: That's the first one prize package. There's two more prize packages after that.
0: All right, this is all from flying pigs?
3: That's
2: all
3: right.
2: All for flying pigs.
0: That is fantastic. Okay, where do we buy our pigs?
3: So you can go to albioncenter.org. That's our website, and it's the first thing that pops up on there. You can also visit any of our social media pages.
0: Now, is this tomorrow?
2: It is.
0: Tomorrow, what time?
2: Downtown. It starts at noon, goes to 4. The pigs fly at 1 o'clock.
3: 1 o'clock.
2: Yeah, and you can buy the piggy raffles up until 12:30 tomorrow in
0: person.
2: This
0: is fantastic. Yeah. Okay.
1: All right.
0: All right, well, sit tight. Who's doing the commercial?
2: I am.
0: All right, well, stand by. We'll do that here in just a moment. This is fantastic. Pigs can fly.
1: They can.
0: They can for Albion Fellows Bacon Center. 7:51 now, WIKY.
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11: Rain this morning, highs in the upper 60s. Right now, some rain in 69.
2: It's the Wiki Morning Show, and we're wrapping it up at the Albion Fellows Bacon Center. 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All right, Julia, here you go. 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
12: 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Thank you.
2: That is wonderful.
11: Awesome. That was awesome.
2: See, I didn't know you could get that many, little pig cliches in that
12: we
2: quick.
12: Have a million.
2: That was absolutely amazing. Absolutely amazing.
12: Oh, you get Unleash Leslie. Yeah.
2: That is great. All right, the Excelsior Breakfast, WIKY, is a service of Old National Bank. And busy, busy, busy. When she's that busy with OMB, she's marrying off the rest of her family.
11: I know, it's been a while.
2: Ladies and gentlemen, from Old National Bank, here she is, Kathy Shetland.
11: Good morning. Exciting. Well, Julia, on behalf of Old National Bank, I'd like to present you with a check for $100 for Albion Bacon Fellows Center.
12: Well, we certainly
11: do great work.
12: We appreciate it so much, Kathy.
11: Awesome. Great work.
2: All right, one more quick thing, Julia. Where do you get your pigs? Where do you buy them?
12: So you can go to albioncenter.org and buy them. It's the first thing that pops up on our website. We'll also be outside of Memo tonight on Long Main Street for Spooky Wine Walk. And then we'll be selling them in person all the way up to 12:30 tomorrow, right before the pigs fly at 1.
2: Fantastic. When the pigs fly. Gotta love it. You guys did a wonderful job.
11: All
2: thanks.
11: Right.
2: Oh, yeah, Albion Fellows Bacon Center. And again, Kathy, congratulations.
11: Thank you very much.
2: It's an empty house now.
11: Yeah, it was a beautiful day.
2: You know, that whole empty nest thing. And my wife and I, it took us 20 minutes to get used to that.
11: I don't know. I would let them live with me forever. But, yeah, it's wonderful experience.

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1: This morning's news is brought to you by Hyundai of Evansville. From the WIKY newsroom, I'm Amy Adams. One person was shot and another was taken into custody following a shooting in Evansville. EPD was called Thursday afternoon to a residence a few blocks from Lodge Community School. A woman admitted to being the shooter to officers on the scene. They detained her and recovered the handgun. The shooting happened at a home on Pollock Avenue after a fight. It's still unclear exactly how these two women knew each other. Police haven't released their names, and no one has been charged. There's been a recall on cinnamon. Here's ABC's Yuri Benajude.
2: It's a recall of Lior cinnamon ground seasoning. It was sold in plastic containers, mostly in grocery stores and deli stores. Only six states that were here affected. New York, New Jersey, Pennsylvania, Texas, Florida, and Illinois. Now, lead exposure can be really tricky because it really depends on how much you're exposed to. And unfortunately, the symptoms can also be very silent and really variable. So luckily, so far, we haven't heard of any illnesses here. But again, if you are feeling concerned, you might have this product. You can either call your doctor or also reach out to your local poison control center.
1: The Grand Marshal of the Westside Nightclub Fall Festival Parade is Evansville native Alicia Gaddis. Not only is she a Wrights High School graduate, but an Emmy Award-winning actress, multi-Grammy-winning performer, best-selling author, and producer. Her career has taken her to Broadway, the Sydney Opera House, and international television. Gaddis is the creator and star of the PBS series Lishy Lou and Lucky Two. 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The parade is on Saturday, October the 10th at 4:30.
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1: Well, apparently people are not slowing down and having accidents this morning. There's one at Bakey in Washington. This is near the Marathon gas station. There's one on its top in the 8700 block of Petersburg Road. And a semi took out a pole on Dresden and Fulton. This is near Cedar Hall School. And witnesses say the semi just kept going. See an accident or slow down? Give me a call. It's Star 104. Amy Adams, WIKY Traffic Watch.
3: Cloudy today with scattered rain and steady temperatures in the upper 60s. Overnight, a 20% chance of a lingering shower early, then mostly cloudy with a low of 55. Tomorrow, partly cloudy with a high of 75. Sunday, mostly sunny with a high of 78. And Monday, sunny with a high of 74. I'm meteorologist Arden Gregory. Get weather updates all day from 104.1 WIKY.
4: Do have some rain in 69.
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5: Not bad. Got all a eye on all these accidents. Amy will be keeping us up to date. Coming up here in just a bit. Hang in there. 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That'll help her out as far as her reporting is concerned. Now, we've got Gary Owen, the comedian. He's coming to Riverpark Center on the 10th. We've got another pair of tickets here at 8:20 in the Culture Quiz. And it's going to break to a spectacular fall weekend, the first weekend of October, Fall Festival and more. We'll talk about the weather with Arden Gregory and what to do before Fall Festival, the Wiki Weekend, just after 8:30.

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1: Rain is going to be likely this morning, then tapering off. Temperatures steady out into the 60s, which is where we're at right now. Some rain in 69.
0: The weekend, he wants to change. He wants to go back to his real name. Is that what I heard? I did hear this. Excuse me. Yeah, he wants to go back to his real name, and it's, like, weird.
1: I know. The weekend is a little bit easier to remember.
0: Everybody knows him as The Weekend. No, I'm going to go back to, you know, Joe Schmo. Who? Who? We got accidents at Bakey in Washington, Stringtown and Pfeiffer, Petersburg Road, Covert and Newburgh. All of those, from what we understand, are still there. And we've also heard, oh, yeah, here it is. A semi took out a pole, Dresden and Fulton. Turns out to be a hit and run near Cedar Hill School. That semi just left.
1: Nice.
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0: 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It is 8:13.
1: It is going to be rainy this morning. Highs in the upper 60s. Right now it is 69.
0: Well, we had some baseball news last night, didn't we?
1: Mm-hmm.
0: Looks like the Mattinglys will be spending some time here at home this October.
2: Two balls and two strikes. And the Atlanta Braves are moving on to the division series. Bring on the Dodgers. Atlanta's moving on.
0: There we go. It was the Phillies in a do or die last night in Atlanta, and they lost 6-2. So there we go.
1: Yeah, I mean, Atlanta hit a 3-run home run in the bottom half of the first inning, so it was, pretty exciting.
0: Pretty much set the tone, I would imagine.
1: Mm-hmm.
0: All right, so there we go. And the Browns beat the Steelers in Cleveland 27-24. Now, the baseball playoffs, as we approach the pennant, those playoffs are set for the weekend.
1: Yeah, the Sox, Chicago White Sox are at Cleveland noon. This is tomorrow, noon on TBS. Atlanta in L.A., 3 p.m. on Fox. Yankees are at the Tampa Bay Rays. That starts at 5:30 on TBS. And then San Diego is in Milwaukee, 7:30 on Fox Sports 1. All those times central.
0: See, now, the thing is, we're talking the White Sox here. We're talking Pope Leo. We're talking divine intervention.
1: Stop it.
0: Tell him. You're a Cleveland fan. You better start doing a sign of the cross right now.

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1: It is going to be a rainy start as temperatures kind of go into the upper 60s. Right now, we do have some rain in 69.
0: Listen, heads up, we talked to Arden Gregory about the weather for tomorrow's half marathon. Yeah, the YMCA's half marathon takes place tomorrow, and Amy Adams will be there in the Wiki Van. Be sure to say hi to her in Garvin Park. We've got kids' family day starting with the Nut Club. This is on Sunday. It's for the little kids. They just have the little, you know, the kiddie rides open. And they'll have, burgers and hot dogs and other stuff. It's just a great day for families with small kids.
1: Yeah, it's not that crowded.
0: And not everything's open. None of the rides are open. Nothing like that is open except for the little kids' ride. So that's always a great time, great tradition. And then Monday at noon, it begins. Monday at lunchtime, Fall Festival, the 105th. And we've been keeping an eye on the half pot this morning. We're anticipating it popping 200,000 at any time, and we're up to just about $189,000 right now. Amazing. Mm-hmm. NutClubFallFestival.com/halfpot.

0: 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Good morning. It is 8:23.
1: It is going to be a rainy start and then just clouds this afternoon. Temperatures in the upper 60s. It's some light rain at 69.
0: All right, we've got an update on all the accidents we have going on this morning from Amy Adams. She's straight ahead. And we've had phone issues all morning. Our phones are out again. Wow, what a shocker. I know. Just when we need them. So we're going to text. We're using the text method for the culture quiz this morning. You text your answer to 82474.
1: Okay.
0: All right, you got that? Here we go.
2: It's the Tri-State's favorite question and answer game, the culture quiz, presented by Sterling United Federal Credit Union with Dennis John Bailey and Diane Douglas.
0: Why, thank you so much. Any of the culture quiz, fabulous prizes chosen especially for you.
1: We have got a pair of tickets for you to see comedian Gary Owen. He's coming to River Park Center in Owensboro. That show October 10th.
0: Fantastic. Yesterday's question in the culture quiz.
1: Survey found most people stopped doing it at age 31, and that would be having birthday parties.
0: Yeah, a lot of people do that. You know, a lot of people who don't have birthday parties anymore. Here we go. Here's today's culture quiz question. Listen carefully, please. Since the 1970s, women now do this three times more than men. What?
1: Oh.
0: In the 1970s, this is what men, most men did this. Now, three times more than men, women do this. Do what? It's the answer we're looking for. 812-451-2104. Oh, I'm sorry. Text 82474. And our phones are down, sorry. Text 82474 with your guess. And good luck. 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
6: Good morning. It is 8:27.
7: Well, rain early. Temperatures are going to be in the upper 60s. That's where we're at. Some rain in 69.
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7: All right, here is today's culture quiz question. Since the 1970s, women now do this three times more than men. What?
6: All right, so you have to text your answer to 82474 because our phones are out. So we've got pump their own gas. We've got to do high household finances. A lot of guesses about shaving and various parts of the body. Thank you for that. that's not it. Let's see, mow the grass is a big one. Play golf, that's a good one. Working more. Here's the question, since the 1970s, women do this three times more than men. What? 82474. 82474 is the fax number for your guess. And good luck.

0: 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Maybe later. Maybe later today.
1: Maybe.
0: Good morning. It is 8:30.
1: Yeah, we still have some rain to deal with this morning, but temperatures, you know, moderating into the upper 60s. It's rainy in 69.
0: Culture quiz, and I actually said fax number, didn't I? I said fax number. No, we're doing it through text. Okay, here we go. Since the 1970s, women now do this three times more than men. What? It is not go to the gym or work out. It's not drink. I love this. It's not women talk three times more than men. Sir, that's been the case throughout history. I believe. Vote, file for divorce.
1: Ooh.
0: Shower. Well, these are all great guesses. Wash their car. We have a winner. Rita, first one in. A couple of people have actually guessed this. But Rita was the first in with the right answer. She'll have it for you in just a minute. Stand by.
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3: I'm Amy Adams. An Evansville woman is accused of catching her house on fire. 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And an Emmy Award-winning actress will be the Grand Marshal at this year's Westside Nutclub Fall Festival Parade. 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
3: Hey, I'm down to two accidents. We have one on Bakey in Washington near the Marathon gas station, and we have a car on its top. This is the 8700 block of Petersburg Road. This, last I heard, was causing a backup. If you do see an accident or slow down, my phone's actually working. Star 104. Amy Adams, WIKY Traffic Watch.
4: Rain likely through the morning, then gradually tapering off in the afternoon with steady temperatures in the upper 60s. Overnight, a 20% chance of a lingering shower early, mostly cloudy with a low of 55. Tomorrow, partly cloudy with a high of 75. Sunday, mostly sunny with a high of 78. Monday, sunny with a high of 74. I'm meteorologist Arden Gregory for 104.1 WIKY.
1: Well, we're still dealing with a bit of rain at 69.
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6: $425.
5: All kinds of stuff to do the first weekend of October, and the weather will break. Things will look great. We've got Jody Keene here from Evansville Living Magazine, and the Wiki Weekend brought to you by Michelob Ultra. That's straight ahead. All right, we had a text-only culture quiz this morning, and it looks like, yeah.
6: We do have a winner. Who is this?
7: Rita.
5: Rita, it's Dennis John Bailey and Diane Douglas calling from Wiki. How you doing?
7: Good.
5: You sound excited. Where are you?
7: At work.
5: Oh, that's it.
8: Work.
5: All right, we're doing this, we have to do the texting thing because our phones are done. I think I actually said fax.
6: I know you did. It was hilarious.
5: All right, here we go. Rita, since the 1970s, women do this three times more than men. What?
7: Take pictures.
6: Yes!
5: My wife certainly takes a lot of pictures.
6: You know what's interesting? And I can see that because back in the day, my dad took a ton of slides.
5: That's it. Yeah, you always see the guy with the camera. Now, since everybody's got a camera with their phone, mm-hmm. Yeah. Women like Rita are constantly taking pictures, at work. And Rita, you saw the memo. Come on. Take pictures. That's it. Rita, you're the winner of today's culture quiz.
6: Rita, congratulations. We got a couple of tickets for you to go see comedian Gary Owen, River Park Center in Owensboro, that show October 10th.
7: Thank you.

0: 104 FM, WIKY. I haven't played that in a while. Kid Rock, Sheryl Crow, I really believe in these kids. I think things are going to work out just fine, don't you? Picture. Good morning. It is 8:41.
1: All right. It's going to be rainy early. Highs topping out in the upper 60s. It is rainy and 69.
0: Yeah, I was distracted because we still have all of these accidents. We've got accidents. Well, I think Amy actually said it was down to two, but then we got an interesting note from Aaron Santini. And he said that the police have, hold on a second, I got to open my phone now. I was taking pictures. I was taking pictures of our old fax machine. Police have Petersburg Road blocked off when I tried to come into work. That way today, I had to turn around and double back. Anything going on there? Star 104, that one works. Bakey in Washington, and we've got a vehicle on its top, Petersburg Road. Are those clear? What's going on? Star 104. All right. It is 8:41 at WIKY. Joining us now, live, as she has for a very long time, it's time for the Wiki Weekend, a service of Michelob Ultra, and from Evansville Living Magazine, here she is, Jody Keene.
2: Good morning.
0: How are you?
2: I'm doing well. I'm liking Diane's skeleton mug. She knows October 1st, and it's below 90 degrees. It's spooky season.
0: Here it comes. It. Spooky season. In fact, a zombie farm reborn. When does this start? Thursday?
2: I think it starts today.
0: Okay.
2: And then it will go Thursday through Sundays through October 31st. So it is the Newburgh Civitan Club's Resident Undead. This year they are partnering with Henderson Haunts for a new immersive experience at the area's oldest haunted house. General admission is $25. There's also $5 for no scare tours. I thank them for that because it's the only thing I could get through. also, it opened last weekend, but now, you know, it's still spooky season. We kind of need to wait for fall to start. House of Lecter and Catacombs are open, and they were named on the social media page of Scare Factor as one of the 10 must-see haunts in Indiana.
0: How about that?
2: For 2026.
0: Right. 10 must-see in Indiana.
2: And they, let's see, we wrote about them in the September-October issue. This year's theme is the Nightmare Realm, right up my alley.
1: Oh, Lord.
2: Three floors of terror featuring disturbing lab scenes, gruesome surgeries, galling dissections.
1: Mm, lovely.
0: Oh, can't wait. Pinch me, I'm dreaming. That's
2: running through November 1st.
0: Entertainment.
2: Right, admissions excellent. $25 to $35.
0: You know what? I am more in the Christmas spirit, I believe. And hey, what luck. Henderson Lions Club, their Arts and Crafts Festival, is going on tomorrow and Sunday. Gene Stewart dropped by to tell us about this. He does every year. This is big, and it's in Audubon Park. What a perfect place to have.
2: It's absolutely gorgeous there. It's not looking like fall just yet, like the leaves aren't really turning color because it was just 100 degrees outside.
0: Right.
2: But it's a perfect time to explore Audubon State Park.
0: Don't you listen to the weather here? Don't you hear Arden Gregory say it's going to be a beautiful fall weekend, that the temps are going to drop?
2: I'm sorry, I did not pay attention this morning because I am mourning the fact that Jeff Lyons posted that he's retiring.
0: Yeah, okay. Thank you for bringing that up. In the middle of something else that I'm talking about.
2: I'm sorry. I need a hug.
0: No, well, you're not going to get it here.
2: Okay.
0: All right. Let's talk about
2: the Henderson Lions Club.
0: Thank
2: it's
0: you.
2: 10 to 4, Saturday and Sunday, Audubon State Park. 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And if you pull up the e-edition of the July-August issue of Evansville Living, there's more about Henderson and interesting stops that you can make when you're down there, including parks, attractions, and restaurants on the West Kentucky Barbecue Belt.
0: All right, Lincolnshire Front Porch Festival. Our friend Jane was in yesterday. It's the 10th annual. It's huge. 20 musical acts. They got a ton of food trucks and stuff. And the neighborhood itself is just fantastic. Historic Preservation Commission. This was, when did they do this? 1989?
2: It was the application to the National Register was in 89. There are French, English, Tudor, colonial, and college styles of architecture. The Tudor style is what really, you know, takes the spotlight. But it was also one of the city's first planned subdivisions in the 20th century.
0: Wonderful. Where do we go for more?
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0: Good morning. It is 8:47.
1: Going to be rainy early. Then temperatures are going to top out in the upper 60s right now. That's where we are, 69.
0: In fact, we're going to sort through the whole weather forecast coming up with meteorologist Arden Gregory. Oh, listen, you're going to like it. Right, that's straight ahead. Yeah. Well, on the Wiki Morning Show, watching you.

0: 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Good morning, it is 8:51. And Amy Adams joins us from the Bartley's Paint Body Shop Traffic Center. Man, what a busy day today.
1: I know, the bridge is the least of our worries right now.
2: That's, you know, that's saying something.
0: What, have you heard anyone have trouble with the bridge this morning? I mean,
1: Not one thing.
0: Right, because, well, I had mentioned this, you know, earlier today, but it took, you know, 2 hours for me to cross the southbound bridge last night.
1: Yeah, I've been keeping an eye on it, and everything's smooth, knock on wood, so.
0: All right, now, what's left? Because we had a couple of cars on its top. We had a semi take out a phone pole. What else is going on?
1: Okay, well, according to Evansville Dispatch, the 8700 block of Petersburg Road is blocked at the moment because earlier we had a car, I guess, driving too fast, rode down the hill.
0: Yeah.
1: And we do have something new with the Lloyd. The left turn lanes from the Lloyd Expressway to Schuette Road have returned to a temporary closure. Drivers should continue to use the median U-turns until further notice.
0: Okay, there we
2: Lovely.
0: Go.
2: Mm-hmm. And that, again, that side of town will never be finished.
0: No, that's never. It. Get used to it. Get used to it. Yeah, and that that thing there at Boonville, New Harmony, that hung up our own Aaron Santino. We got a text on that. All right, Amy, thanks a million.
1: You're very welcome.
0: All right, let's talk weather. This is the good news. Meteorologist Arden Gregory.
3: Good morning.
0: It looks like it's been raining for a while. How much do we have so far?
3: At last check, it was about a third of an inch so far. It's not real heavy rain, but it's pretty steady.
0: Okay, now, when will it start to taper off, do you think?
3: As we get into the afternoon. So be prepared to have that rain jacket all morning up through about midday. Then that rain starts to break up and kind of drift to the south as we go through this afternoon. And it does look like we'll dry things out completely right around Friday night football time.
0: Awesome. That's Perfect. The way it's supposed to work. See, I love the way you arrange that, Arden. It's very dramatic.
3: I do what I can.
0: All right, now we got the half marathon tomorrow. What's the weather going to look like Saturday morning?
3: Great weather. We're going to start out kind of cool, mid-50s in the morning, and we'll have kind of a mix of sun and clouds throughout the day. We'll warm into the mid-70s Saturday afternoon.
0: Awesome. Then we've got all kinds of activities. We're going to be covering that the Wiki weekend coming up. But Family Day for the Fall Festival, that's Sunday, and then Monday starts Fall Festival. What's that looking like?
3: Great weather. I've got sunny skies in the forecast from Sunday all the way through Friday. So we've got blue skies and sunshine all of Fall Festival this year.
0: That's it. You need to put the tip jar out, Arden.
3: Oh, we should.
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7: Good morning. It is 8:57 in the culture quiz. 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Why?
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7: 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Pretty cool. All right, the culture quiz returns next week here on the Wiki Morning Show, so be listening. 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Barbecue tickets.

0: 104 FM WIKY, that is Train Drops of Jupiter. It is 901 at WIKY. And we've got a situation downtown at Signature School. We've got more from Amy. What do you know, Amy?
1: Okay, I just got off the phone with Evansville Dispatch. There is a hostile environment currently. Signature School students have been evacuating. In fact, sources tell me they have seen students running down the road towards the Ford Center. Fire and medics are responding. They are staged there. Traffic is being blocked along bordering streets. Also, sources tell me that the so-called person starting all of this is in a bathroom, and he says he's going to start shooting, but as of now, there have been no shots fired.
0: Okay, do we know if this is a student or is this someone from outside the school? Do we know anything like that?
1: That has not been confirmed. They're not saying who this person is.
0: All right, so Signature School, obviously the whole area around there, they're going to see a whole lot of activity.
1: Yes.
0: Students have been evacuated. They say they're running toward the Ford Center.
1: That's what my sources are telling me. And okay. So just stay away from that area, please.
0: All right, Amy will keep us up to date. We'll have the very latest on this as it develops on WIKY.
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4: Cloudy today with scattered rain and steady temperatures in the upper 60s. Overnight, a 20% chance of a lingering shower early, then mostly cloudy with a low of 55. Tomorrow, partly cloudy with a high of 75. Sunday, mostly sunny with a high of 78. And Monday, sunny with a high of 74. I'm meteorologist Arden Gregory. Get weather updates all day from 104.1 WIKY.
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0: 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Do you remember September? It was just the other day, wasn't it? Yeah.
1: It's in the rearview mirror now.
0: 909 at WIKY, joining us live in studio here, high atop Mount Auburn, in stately Wayne Manor, the man, the legend, Big Bill Love, right here.
2: Oh, you're talking about me? Yeah. You're talking to me?
0: All right, now, downtown, this is the thing. We just had this break. We've got, they're hesitating to call it an active shooter because no one's shot yet.
1: They're saying it's a hostile environment.
0: It's a hostile environment. I find that interesting. So this is a signature school. Bill, where were you?
2: Well, may I say this? There is a huge police presence. I just came through it coming to work here. And you know how you see police cars? And if they're chasing a speeder, they've got a certain action about them.
0: Sure.
2: This was much higher than that.
0: Really?
1: Really.
2: Police cars from all different directions, all heading right there. So I would suggest staying away from that area.
0: Absolutely.
2: Right now.
0: Now, from what we understand, everybody's safe. And I guess the person of interest is in a bathroom or something. That's the last we heard. So stay close. We're going to keep an eye on this. Amy's looking at it. And Bill will stay away from the area.
1: Yes, I will stay away since that's where I live. I can't get home right now.
0: Exactly. Mm-hmm. Big Bill Love, thanks a million.
2: I'm going to your breakfast.
0: Oh, yeah, I love it.
1: Dude, well, absolutely. You know, we extort breakfast just for you, Bill.
0: That's right. Yeah, Albion Fellows Bacon Center. All right, let's do the wiki word real quick, okay?
1: Okay, the wiki word jackpot, $425. All right. So your wiki word today, tickets, T-I-C-K-E-T-S. That's how you spell it. As in, get your tickets today for Brewbecue, which is a beer, wine, and spirits event. That's at River Park Center in Owensboro. Tickets worth $425. Good luck from WIKY.

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1: 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Good morning. It is 9:29 here at WIKY. We've got a situation downtown developed right before 9 o'clock. We're going to get the latest. It's in and around Signature School in downtown Evansville. Amy Adams joins us from the newsroom. What do you got?
2: Okay, here's the latest. Students have been evacuated from Signature School after an alleged threat of gunfire. Students who can be safely evacuated have been removed from the building. This is for parents. Please follow your school protocols and avoid the area until notified that it is secure and safe. Everyone else needs to stay out of the area. You will just get in the way. Last I heard, there were around 20 police cruisers in the area. They've got it covered. Fire and medics are on the scene as well. Traffic is being blocked along the bordering streets, and no gunfire has been heard. So that's good news. And sources tell WikiNews that the subject was in a bathroom saying they were going to start shooting. But like I said, no one has heard any shots as of now. And I will keep you updated as I get more information in.
1: Okay, so no shots were fired.
2: No shots.
1: And we don't know who the person is.
2: No.
1: We don't know if it's someone from outside the school or inside the school.
2: No, they have not released that information.
1: Right.
2: As far as I know, there have been no arrests, so no one's in custody either. So.
1: All right.
3: Okay.
1: And parents need to stay away.
2: Absolutely.
1: Stay away from that, because that's just going to gum up the works right now. But everybody's safe. They've evacuated the school, and everything's fine right now.
2: Yeah, and unfortunately, students have prepared for this.
1: Yes.
2: Yeah. So, you know, yes. I hate to say that, but this.
1: No, but it's true. And
3: it's the world we live in
1: this,
3: right now.
1: Yeah, and in this particular case, it came in extremely handy. All right, Amy.
2: All right.
1: Thank you so much. Really appreciate that. Okay, there we go. We've got the latest from Signature School. We'll follow that story, of course, as it develops. We'll have the latest at the noon, right at noon, the news at noon. It is 9:31 at WIKY. That is our Brinker's Jewelers Tutor time.
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0: 104 FM WIKY Bruno Mars there. Hey, it's ZJB. Diane and I will be back Monday. We got Fall Festival. It's going to be a busy week, so we'll have more on that first thing Monday morning. We've got how much in the Wiki Word, Diane?
1: $425.
0: All right, Amy will cover that coming up. Amy is very busy this morning. The situation downtown around Signature School, they're calling it a hostile environment. Kids have been evacuated. There's a huge police presence. Amy will have the latest coming up.
2: 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He just won $1,175 with a Wiki Word jackpot.
1: Darren, I have some really good news for you. 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
1: Rain tapering off in the afternoon, steady temperatures in the upper 60s. Overnight, mostly cloudy, a low of 55. For tomorrow, clouds, a high of 75. For Sunday, mostly sunny, a high of 78. And the first day for the Westside Nut Club Fall Festival, Monday, sunshine, a high of 74.

Survivor, Eye of the Tiger on 104 FM, WIKY. Looks like we survived the week. Friday's here. Hope you're having a great day. I'm Amy Adams. $425 in the WikiWord jackpot. 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And to celebrate, here's Shaboozy, a bar song. Good luck. 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

0: Perry on 104 FM WIKY, hot and cold. Sounds like menopause to me. Yeah. Good morning. I'm Amy Adams. How about joining us for Brew-BQ? It's happening at River Park Center in Owensboro on Saturday, October the 17th, a couple weeks away. 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

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I need the first caller through at 812-451-2104. 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

0: 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Can't feel my face. Sounds like Bell palsy to me. Can't you tell I have a medical background? I'm Amy Adams. We have $425 in the WikiWord jackpot. Hey, that's a lot of money. 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I could gas up my Yukon three times, maybe. 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
0: Rain tapering off in the afternoon, steady temperatures in the upper 60s. Overnight, mostly cloudy, a low of 55. For tomorrow, clouds, a high of 75. For Sunday, mostly sunny, a high of 78. And the first day for the Westside Nut Club Fall Festival, Monday, sunshine, a high of 74.

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Happy Friday. The weekend's almost here. It's the weekend before the Fall Festival. Yeah, down on Franklin Street. $425 in the WikiWord jackpot. 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

0: Benson Boone, Beautiful Things on 104 FM, WIKY. You know, it is October, which means it is Breast Cancer Awareness Month, and Ascension St. Vincent will have their mobile mammography bus. 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

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A nice weekend for all of those craft fairs going on, the high 77. 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

0: this in the news, Power of Love. Poor guy can't hear anymore. I went to a doctor yesterday for my hearing test, and I guess because I was slap happy, I'd been up like since 2 o'clock in the morning. I noticed everybody was yelling in there, including the doctor, and she got in like eye level with me so I could read her lips. I'm like, I'm not that deaf, but I found it hilarious. I'm sorry if you're hard of hearing. I mean, I am too. I joined that club yesterday. Hey, join us for BrewBQ at River Park Center in Owensboro. 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
1: Coming up on the News at Noon, a hostile situation around Signature School downtown this morning. Police investigate a shooting Thursday a few blocks from Lodge Community School. And the Westside Nightclub has named the Grand Marshal of the Fall Festival Parade.
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1: 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Downtown Evansville, the scene of a large police presence near and around SIG School this morning. WIKY's Amy Adams has the latest.
11: Students at Signature School were evacuated shortly before 9 this morning. Evansville Dispatch received a call about a possible shooter inside the school. Roughly 20 police cruisers rushed to the scene along with fire and medics. Allegedly, the subject called dispatch from a restroom inside the school and threatened to start shooting. Officials say all students are safe and accounted for, and were last reported at the EVSC administration building. As of noon, there had been no arrest and no shots were fired. More information as it comes in. Amy Adams, WIKY News.
1: An Evansville woman is accused of setting her house on fire. Crews were called to a porch fire on Southeast 2nd Street. Following the initial investigation and witness interviews, the fire was believed to be accidental, but additional video footage was later obtained and reviewed, leading investigators to change the cause to arson. Natalia Fulkerson was arrested and charged with arson-related charges and 2 counts of criminal recklessness. One person was shot, another taken into custody following a shooting Thursday afternoon a few blocks from Lodge Community School. A woman admitted to being the shooter to officers on scene. They detained her, recovered the handgun. The shooting happened at a home on Pollock Avenue after a fight. Police have not released any names and no one's been charged. And the Grand Marshal of the Westside Nightclub Fall Festival Parade this year is Evansville native Alicia Gaddis. Not only a Wrights High School graduate, an Emmy Award-winning actress, multi-Grammy-winning performer, best-selling author and producer. The parade is Saturday, October 10th, starts at 4:30. 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
12: Hey, ABC News, I'm Mike Dubusky. Amid rising oil prices, G7 countries have agreed to tap into the strategic reserves, with officials saying in the coming months they'll release 100 million barrels of oil, including substantial amounts of diesel. The average price for a gallon of diesel in the U.S., $6.39, according to GasBuddy. Jobs numbers for the month of September falling well short of expectations, with the economy adding just 29,000 positions last month. Economists had been expecting closer to 90,000. New York Attorney General Letitia James has been appointed special prosecutor in the alleged Cornell gang rape case.
13: We will review the facts, gather evidence, interview witnesses, and if warranted, pursue prosecutions.
12: That case was reopened in recent days after District Attorney Matthew Van Houten said he's going to re-examine the former student's allegations. This is ABC News.
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16: From ABC News, Wall Street Now. After a solid August, the September employment report from the Bureau of Labor Statistics is decidedly more muted. 29,000 new positions were created last month, with unemployment at 4.2%. Wage growth has been outpaced by inflation, spurred by the U.S.-Iran war. Investors have reacted to the soft jobs report by pushing the Dow Jones 180 points higher going into the midday. The S&P was up 0.7% this morning. The NASDAQ was ahead 1.2%. Mortgage rates have made their biggest weekly jump in 4 years. Freddie Mac puts the nationwide average for a 30-year note at 7.28%. That's up 0.25% from a week ago. Facing falling revenues, Nike says it'll cut more jobs next year and shake up its global business divisions. Pointing to slowing sales in China in particular, Nike says the percentage drop in sales will likely be in the high single digits. Jim Ryan, ABC News.
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0: Crew. That sounds like a great name of a band for Halloween. I just died in your arms tonight. You think they would have worded it better, like I just melted in your arms tonight. But, you know, it is what it is. Hey, enter your kid into the Donut Bank Kids Birthday Club. It's a very cool club. It is. My kids were not eligible, you know, because I work here. But anyway, your kids are. And every weekday morning, around 7 o'clock, a little after, the Wiki Morning Show will give every kid in the club a birthday shout-out, and one lucky winner scores a $15 gift card to the Donut Bank. 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

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The Wiki Words coming up at around 10 after the hour. $425, that's the amount in the jackpot today.

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1: Rain tapering off in the afternoon, steady temperatures in the upper 60s. Overnight, mostly cloudy, a low of 55. For tomorrow, clouds, a high of 75. For Sunday, mostly sunny, a high of 78. And the first day for the Westside Nut Club Fall Festival, Monday, sunshine, a high of 74.

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0: 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Rain today, high 73. The weekend looking good. Temperatures in the upper 70s. I know my daughter and I are going to the Audubon Park Craft Fair going on tomorrow. I'm looking forward to that. I also have the half marathon in the morning. It starts at Garvin Park. And no, I won't be running. I will be watching you. I want to live. Yeah. Rascal Flatts right now on 104 FM WIKY.
1: 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Sometimes you bend, sometimes you stand, sometimes you turn your back to

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104 FM WIKY. All next week, listen while you work. I will have tickets for you, a couple of them, to see The Wiz at River Park Center in Owensboro. That sounds like a good time. It's happening on October the 16th. Right now, it's John Mellencamp on 104 FM WIKY, sucking on a chili dog.

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0: 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Don't forget the Evansville Half Marathon and the 5-miler is tomorrow, starting in downtown Evansville. And let's see, the road course overlooking the Ohio River. You'll pass through local parks, historic Bossy Field, Garvin Park, Bayard and Aiken Parks, and the Pigeon Creek Greenway before finishing downtown near the Ford Center. So I'll be out there. I'll be in the Garvin Park area waving to you as you go by, drinking a Diet Pepsi and probably eating a bagel. Yeah, because they put me there, the most out of shape person in the world. I do walk 3 or 4 times a week. So I do have that going for me. But I hope to see you there and hey, stop by and say hi, and maybe I'll give you a glass of water or something. You never know. Anyway, that's happening tomorrow morning with 104 FM WIKY.
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0: Rain tapering off in the afternoon, steady temperatures in the upper 60s. Overnight, mostly cloudy, a low of 55 for tomorrow. Clouds, a high of 75. For Sunday, mostly sunny, a high of 78. And the first day for the Westside Nut Club Fall Festival, Monday, sunshine, a high of 74.

Lady Gaga, Bruno Mars on WIKY. Guess she's Lady Goo Goo Gaga now. She's got a little baby. Newborn. Her name is Rose. I want to see a picture of her. I wonder if she's got one out. I love little newborn babies. $425 in the Wiki Word jackpot. And today's Wiki Word is tickets, as in get your tickets today for BrewBQ, a beer, wine, and spirits event at River Park Center. 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

WIKY Traffic Watch. We have a report of an accident on Mount Pleasant near Highway 41 by the McDonald's there. So if you are on 41, Northern Vandenberg County, near Mount Pleasant, just expect that might slow you up. WIKY Traffic Watch.

0: Mike, you turn back time on 104 FM WIKY. We'll be falling back on Halloween or, you know, the Sunday after November 1st. But, you know, we're supposed to set our clocks back on Saturday night. Of course, nowadays we've got our smartphones and smart alarm clocks to do all that for us. But I know some of us are still living back in the dinosaur days. Play the 5 and 10 game just after 5 o'clock today with Aaron. And you can win tickets to Mania, the ABBA tribute at the Victory Theater. Little dancing queen going on. That's happening October the 15th on 104 FM WIKY.
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$325 in the Wiki Word jackpot. Aaron will be in with the Wiki Word at around 10 after 3 or so. Right now it's Charles Kelly. Can't lose you.

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1: From the WIKY newsroom, I'm Brian Medcalf. Police arrested two people after catching them stealing more than 100 pounds of copper wire. Officers were patrolling near Tennessee Street when they saw a person dressed in all black running through a fenced-in lot. That lot contained equipment owned by CenterPoint Energy. Officers deployed a drone and spotted two suspects, later identified as Kenneth Pleasant and Danielle Guess. They ran through an adjacent vacant lot before hiding in a bush. Officers found grease spread across the opening cut into the fence, matching grease on Pleasant's hand and Guess's arm. They are both facing theft and criminal trespass charges. An Evansville woman is accused of catching her house on fire. Evansville Fire Department crews were called to a porch fire last Sunday night on Southeast 2nd Street. Two people sustained minor burn injuries. Following the initial investigation and witness interviews, the fire was believed to be accidental. Additional video footage was later obtained and reviewed, leading investigators to change the cause to arson. Natalia Fulkerson was arrested and charged with arson resulting in bodily injury, arson of a dwelling, and two counts of criminal recklessness. There's been a recall on cinnamon. Here's ABC's Yuri Benajud.
2: It's a recall of Lior cinnamon ground seasoning. It was sold in plastic containers, mostly in grocery stores and deli stores. Only six states that were here affected. New York, New Jersey, Pennsylvania, Texas, Florida, and Illinois. Now, lead exposure can be really tricky because it really depends on how much you're exposed to. And unfortunately, the symptoms can also be very silent and really variable. So luckily, so far, we haven't heard of any illnesses here. But again, if you are feeling concerned you might have this product, you can either call your doctor or also reach out to your local poison control center.
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104 FM, WIKY. Coming up after 5 o'clock, we're going to play the 5 at 10 game. My last pair of tickets to see Mania, the ABBA tribute at the Victory Theater, October 15th. 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

0: 104 FM WIKY. It's Aaron Santini. We'll be talking weather with Jeff Lyons in just a few. But first, say it ain't so. This will be your last fall festival as chief meteorologist at Channel 14.
1: That's a very important distinction to make, because you know I will be down there as a civilian, you know, as long as I'm able after this year. But yes, I'm retiring. You know what? It just seemed like the right time to do it, and everything kind of lined up. My age, my contract, everything, and it's a good time. The station has been very supportive. We're going to make a very smooth transition, which was really my only hope, you know, was that I wouldn't just disappear in the night. You know how sometimes that happens in our business.
0: It does.
1: And so, yeah, so a very nice, and I'm really excited about this transition.
0: Is there a date yet?
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0: 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Well, now that we got all the depressing Jeff is retiring news out
1: it's not depressing. Now, don't be depressed. Don't be depressed, because you'll be blowing up my phone when you know I'm available all the time to go to various, you know, lunches and whatnot around the area.
0: Today turned out exactly as you predicted it would weather-wise, very drippy.
1: Yeah, drippy is the right word. We did get about a half inch of rain, which helps, you know, that'll settle the dust. The weekend looks great. Fall Festival week looks perfect, so we're tall cotton, as they say.
0: When does the rain stop?
1: It's stopping right now. We probably have another hour or so of drippiness, and then, it'll level on out.
0: 66 right now at the Wiki Studio. 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
1: From the WIKY newsroom, I'm Brian Medcalf. Signature School students were safely evacuated following a call about a possible shooter inside the school. Officers went to the school, cleared it twice, and did one final search of the scene. No shots were fired and no suspect is in custody. Authorities are continuing a secondary search of both Signature School properties. During a special meeting earlier today, the Evansville Fire Merit Commission voted to fire EMS Supervisor Douglas Randall, who was accused of several incidents of sexual misconduct. The board heard from several women regarding multiple incidents, from inappropriate text messages and phone calls to inappropriate gestures. Randall was suspended for 5 days without pay on August 17th. He was then placed on paid administrative leave. Chief Knight recommended his termination. Fire officials said Randall requested an appeal. Randall also testified, saying he was only joking and had no intent to hurt anyone. His representation proposed a 30-day suspension without pay, and if another incident occurred, he would immediately resign. The board decided on termination. Investigators are still putting together all the details on exactly what happened aboard a Fly Dubai passenger jet that had to make an emergency landing after the co-pilot allegedly attacked the pilot. The jet was on its way to Tel Aviv, and Israeli officials have suggested the co-pilot may have been trying to take control of the plane in order to crash it. Here's ABC's Tom Sophie Burridge.
2: The first officer was arrested in Saudi Arabia, detained and interrogated, according to Israeli officials. He has been transferred to the United Arab Emirates, as has the captain, the hero captain, Simt Mashar, an Indian national, who really saved the day. I mean, he was under attack, being stabbed. Right. He managed to get the cockpit door open so that the passengers could go in.
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3: WIKY Traffic Watch. About 25 minutes ago, got a vehicle that hit a water main on Oak Hill by the CVS on the 3900 block of Oak Hill. So keep that in mind, that if you are traveling on Oak Hill to the intersection of Mariner by that CVS, you might get held up.
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5: Clearing overnight with a low of 54, Saturday partly sunny with a high of 73, and Sunday sunny and nice with a high of 77. I'm Chief Meteorologist Jeff Lyons with your 14 First Alert forecast on 104 FM WIKY.
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15: Clearing overnight with a low of 54, Saturday partly sunny with a high of 73, and Sunday sunny and nice with a high of 77. I'm Chief Meteorologist Jeff Lyons with your 14 First Alert forecast on 104 FM WIKY.
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1: From the WIKY newsroom, I'm Brian Medcalf. With an early bird jackpot of $25,000 as an incentive, early half pot sales for the Westside Knucklehead Fall Festival have already surpassed $265,000 as of a few minutes ago. Their goal is to break the glass ceiling of a $3 million jackpot this year. Two 18-year-olds have been arrested for a September shooting that damaged an Evansville home. Trevin Derrett faces a charge of criminal recklessness with a deadly weapon, while Dayton Andrew Durham faces charges of criminal recklessness with a deadly weapon and unlawful carrying of a handgun. Officers were called to South Governor Street and Jackson Avenue for the shots fired report around 3 a.m. on September 6th. Responding officers found multiple bullet holes and recovered several .22 caliber and 9mm shell casings from the scene. Four people, including two children, were inside the home during the shooting, but no injuries were reported. The incident stemmed from a fight at the Riverfront Skate Park involving a group of juveniles and a pair of stolen shoes. Later that morning, residents woke up to gunshots and saw shooters running through a nearby alley. While officers were investigating on the scene, residents spotted a group walking back toward the home. Officers chased the group and detained Durham and three juveniles. Another person dressed in black fled the area by jumping a fence and was not immediately apprehended. School surveillance footage and neighborhood security cameras showed the suspect in all black clothing firing into the residents from the alley. A juvenile suspect later identified the shooter in black as Derrett. School camera footage and cell phone extractions also linked Durham and Derrett to weapons used during the incident. Durham was booked on Wednesday. Derrett was booked Thursday. Both remain in custody without bond. A big announcement from 14 News Chief Meteorologist Jeff Lyons today.
2: 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I've been thinking about it here for about a year. And after a lot of prayer and consultation with my family and friends, I've decided now is the time.
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3: WIKY Traffic Watch. We have a traffic light malfunctioning at Green River and Vogel. Last we knew, it was flashing red in all directions with traffic backed up in each of those directions. So if you drive home, takes you near that intersection, Green River and Vogel, just know you might need a little extra time.
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2: Clearing overnight with a low of 54, Saturday partly sunny with a high of 73, and Sunday sunny and nice with a high of 77. I'm Chief Meteorologist Jeff Lyons with your 14 First Alert forecast on 104 FM WIKY.
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0: 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My last pair of tickets to see Mania, the ABBA tribute, at the Victory Theater October 15th. The way this game works, I give you a category. We put 10 seconds on the clock. It's up to you to give me 5 things from that category in those 10 seconds to be a winner with 104 FM WIKY.

0: 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You ready?
1: Yes!
0: Your chance at a pair of tickets to Mania, the ABBA tribute at the Victory Theater. I'm going to give you a category. We'll put 10 seconds on the clock. You need to give me five things in that category in 10 seconds to win, all right?
1: Okay.
0: Today is National Fried Scallops Day. With that in mind, give me five things that's considered seafood. Clock starts now.
1: Fish, crab legs, scallops, lobster, and tilapia.
0: Sure. I mean, tilapia is a kind of fish, but, you know, you're under the gun. I get it. You're a winner.
1: All right.

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1: From ABC News, Wall Street Now. Major market indexes rose in Friday trading after a jobs report eased worries of an overheated economy, driving inflation higher and pushing the Federal Reserve Board to hike up interest rates. The Dow was up 251 points at the end of trading. The S&P 500 gained 56 points, and the NASDAQ rose 319 points. Oil prices bounced back from an early morning fall Friday, settling back at around $102 for a barrel of Brent crude. G7 nations announced that they will release 100 million barrels of diesel and other fuel in the coming weeks to help offset soaring oil prices as a result of the war with Iran. The release could ease pressure on U.S. exports and tamp down domestic prices, which have strained shipping and agriculture. And Amazon has announced more than $1 billion in investments, including education, job training, and water preservation in communities where it has its data centers. The company is responding to growing resistance to massive data centers. Mike Dubusky, ABC News.
2: 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Bills just started coming in. 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Once Hensley took over, there was just a giant sigh of relief. It happens. Hire Hensley.
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15: Jeff, we had a rainy day all day today. Not like a super soaker, but just a steady drizzle all day.
10: Yeah, we needed it to settle the dust anyway. The rain has moved out of southern Indiana, the heavy stuff, and it will continue to move on out here tonight. So I think we're going to be good for football games. It'll be a little cool and damp out there, but no more falling rain.
15: And tomorrow marks our first fall-like weekend.
10: Exactly. Yeah, we have sunshine returning and temps in the 70s.
15: 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Right now at the Wiki Studio, 67.
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104 FM WIKY. Boy, it sure feels like instant fall. I know we had cooler days earlier in the week, but yesterday and the day before being in the 90s kind of switched all of our brains back to like summer mode. And this weekend, nothing but fall. We're talking about highs in the lower 70s and lows in the 50s. Perfect bonfire weather, perfect hoodie weather. 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
1: From the WIKY newsroom, I'm Brian Medcalf. Despite the botched execution in Tennessee, Indiana still plans to proceed with Jeffrey Weisheit's November 5th execution. In a statement on Thursday, the Indiana Department of Corrections said that it remains confident in its procedures despite using the same protocol as Tennessee. Agency officials offered no additional details about the training of those administering lethal injections, the role of medical personnel, or safeguards for execution drugs. Indiana has used pentobarbital in its three executions since resuming capital punishment in December 2024. Tennessee used the same drug Wednesday in its attempt to execute Krista Pike. The Tennessee failure comes more than a year after attorneys who witnessed Benjamin Ritchie's execution in Indiana reported seeing his head and shoulders suddenly lift from the gurney after pentobarbital was administered. A new Publix Supermarkets is getting ready to open their first store soon in Owensboro. Publix hosted a media and community preview at its new Gateway Commons location on Hayden Road, where representatives and local leaders toured the store and sampled some of the signature foods. The event also highlighted the partnerships between Publix and the Tri-State Food Bank and its efforts to help feed the community. It will be Publix's ninth location in Kentucky, with a second Owensboro store under construction. Those in the Evansville Half Marathon are gearing up for the race tomorrow in downtown Evansville. You may see our vehicle down there as well. The annual Evansville Half Marathon, a YMCA of Southwestern Indiana race, is tomorrow, October 3rd. The event features a half marathon and the five-miler. The half marathon was founded to bring a first-rate racing event to the community while promoting health and well-being for all. 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Runners will trek through Evansville parks and neighborhoods, past historic Bossy Field, and through Garvin Park along the Pigeon Creek Greenway, and finish back in downtown Evansville. 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

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Have you ever Googled what opalite is? I did, and it's the most confusing gemstone. Like the Wikipedia entry, and just Google it. You'll be like, huh, I don't feel like even after reading it, I have any idea what this is. It's 104 FM WIKY. 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

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It's been how many years, and you will still see people dressing up as Britney Spears with the schoolgirl outfit from that video for Halloween. 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